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2: Nothing new. How do you feel, all right? 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I'm starting to feel good too. I'm with you. Oh, let me tell you about this gentleman that's playing with us tonight. It's a new member of Lynyrd Skynyrd. His name's Steve Gaines over here. He's from Oklahoma. He's old Okie. Watch out, I'm gonna stick an Okie on you. We're gonna do an old song by Jimmy Rogers called Give Me a T for Texas, a T for Tennessee, huh? Put your hands together on this.

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We want to thank Alex Cooley and especially the people of Atlanta for letting us do a live album here. Really. 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
0: 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I heard it then.

0: So there you have it, the closing track on One More From The Road, live album released by Lynyrd Skynyrd, September 13th, 1976, 50 years ago. And that, of course, was Freebird closing the album. The album was recorded between July 7th and 9th, 1976, in the Fox Theatre, Atlanta, Georgia, and was released on MCA Records. What can you say? It's just one of those iconic, classic live albums. And we do this every night, Sunday to Thursday, and on Sunday nights we dig out the round black stuff and we play it off vinyl. I'm Pat James. 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
1: In cinemas, Pressure is a tense World War II drama starring Andrew Scott as a meteorologist faced with a task of convincing Eisenhower, played by Brendan Fraser, to delay the D-Day invasion due to a storm.
2: If D-Day is cancelled, we will lose this war.
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1: A gripping true war story that really isn't about the battlefield. It's a slick, masterful thriller. Brilliantly acted. Pressure gets 5 stars.
4: It didn't sit right with me, man.
5: No, did it?
4: 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I don't really want to be going back with the tension. Will it fall apart again?
1: Also in cinemas, Oasis' Don't Look Back in Anger is the massive new documentary capturing the historic reunion of Liam and Noel Gallagher, directed by Stephen Knight.
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1: Kings of Leon have announced a new album. It's called Oh My Beloved, and it's out on November 6th. This one is based on the boys looking back and appreciating just how far they've come. Frontman Caleb Followell says, in these songs, there's our families. Stories from our childhood, things that maybe didn't seem that significant at the time, but the way they find their way into these songs kind of lets me realize how impactful they really were in my life. The first track we've gotten is the very chilled I Love This, My Whole World.

Let me tell you, I've got a playlist at the house here, and when we sit down to dinner or if we're having a glass of wine or whatever and chats, this playlist goes on, and that has been added straight to it. I think it's lovely. My Whole World, incidentally, guitarist Matt Followill's birthday yesterday as well. November 6th for the new full album. You too will receive the MusiCares Person of the Year Award for 2027. Yesterday, officials from the charity, which raises funds to support musicians in times of financial, personal or medical crisis, announced that they will honour U2 at its gala night on the 5th of February next year in Los Angeles. At MusiCare says, "We are honoured to celebrate and recognise U2 as this year's MusiCare's Persons of the Year. Their impact goes far beyond the stage. Not only has their music defined generations, but they've been equally exemplary in their dedication to humanitarian work and using their platform for good." There's more seriously addictive music news all of the time, and you can find that now at nova.ie.

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1: News for Dublin, Kildare, Meath and Wicklow.
2: It's 6 o'clock. Good morning. I'm Ellen Butler. The First Ministers of Wales, Scotland and Northern Ireland will discuss ways of working more closely at a meeting in Cardiff later today. For the first time since devolution began, all three nations have First Ministers who want to leave the United Kingdom. Ruth O'Connell reports.
3: This will be the first face-to-face meeting between the three nationalist leaders since Plaid Cymru's Rian ap Iorwerth took office in May. He will host the SNP leader John Swinney and Sinn Féin's Michelle O'Neill this morning, a meeting which Sinn Féin President Mary Lou MacDonald will also attend. It's being described as an opportunity for the leaders of Plaid Cymru, the SNP and Sinn Féin to come together and talk about how they can work more closely on the issues that matter to people across their nation.
2: It comes after Donald Trump claimed over the weekend Irish unification would be a great thing. Speaking after having lunch with the US President in Doonbeg yesterday, Taoiseach Micheál Martin has played down those remarks.
4: He spoke to some DUP members, asked, you know, was the merger on the card. So he looks back and even at lunch he would make the point that this is his view. He believes unity is the logical way for the island to be configured and organised.
2: The US President says his decision to remove tariffs on Irish whiskey will not apply across the EU. During the Irish Open trophy presentation in Doonbeg last night, President Trump announced that the current 10% tariff on Irish whiskey would be lifted. The move brings Irish whiskey into line with UK whiskey, including Scotch and whiskey produced in Northern Ireland, which already enters the US tariff-free. Speaking at Shannon Airport before boarding Air Force One last night, President Trump confirmed the exemption would apply only to Ireland.
5: Well, it was very unfair because others have the relief and they didn't, so I thought I'd do it. And actually Shane asked me about it too, a lot of people. It was pretty unfair, so I decided to do it.
6: But just Ireland or all of
5: you? It's Ireland.
2: A lack of suitable places for particularly vulnerable children has emerged as the dominant issue in a new report from the Child Law Project. Among the other issues coming from the study of 106 case reports from the District Court in the first half of the year are parental disability, including mental health issues, addiction, domestic violence, and the absence of one or both parents due to death or imprisonment. Executive Director of the Child Law Project, Carol Coulter, says of specific concern is the difficulty in finding places for particularly vulnerable children
7: who cannot go to normal foster care, cannot live with their families, and do require additional supports, even in residential settings. That's in addition to the usual issues where children are neglected and sometimes abused due to alcohol problems, drug abuse, mental health issues, homelessness, and extreme poverty on the part of their parents.
2: And finally for now, more than half of Irish pet owners continue to grieve for more than a year after their pet dies. New research from the Irish Blue Cross reveals 99% of those surveyed said losing a pet is like losing a member of their family. The study of almost 500 pet owners also shows almost 8 in 10 describe the experience as very difficult. Corina Fitzsimons from the Irish Blue Cross says no one should have to go through that experience on their own.
8: We've launched a dedicated pet loss section on our website, bluecross.ie, and we've also introduced a free phone number. And this means anyone in Ireland can access confidential pet loss support. We've lots of practical advice and bereavement resources as well. And it just means that nobody has to go through pet grief alone. It's often underestimated and people are often hit with the intensity of grief that they didn't really expect.
2: And the 78th Emmy Awards take place in Los Angeles tonight, recognising the best of what's on TV. The Pitt, Pluribus, Hacks and Widow's Bay are leading the nominations. And that's your news update at 4 minutes past six.
9: And here we go.
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0: Radio Nova with BJ and Jim. Morning to you. Good to have you with us. Thanks for letting us hang with you on your Monday. Here we go again.
1: There's, and I tell you something.
0: Depeche Mode, personal Jesus, close personal friends, of course, of the show. Do you ever hear from the lads anymore?
1: No, sure.
0: Did they ever get in touch or anything?
1: I wasn't really listening to them when we met them. I'll be honest with you. If that's telling you the truth, I couldn't tell you a word.
0: Just curious whether, because I never hear from them, I have to say.
1: No, you won't. Hang around with me. I'll tell you, say, you won't hear anything of me next week or this week.
0: Won't hear anything out of you this week. Why is that?
1: No, not awards. International Quiet Week, and I've decided to participate.
0: In quietness?
1: Yes. I'm going to be, it's National Quiet Week, yeah.
0: All right.
1: Zone out, be quiet, calm, and take part in the silent environment, and give everyone around you a better experience, you know. That's what it is.
0: Okay.
1: Over to you, Jim. You won't hear a word out of me, I'm done.

0: 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It is Morning Glory with Apple Green. Great food makes every journey better, and M&S food at Apple Green offers a selection of sandwiches, cookies, and more on-the-go favorites. Morning to you. Great to have you with us. What is it? Monday, 14th of September.
1: Yes.
0: 087-188-1800 if you want to get in touch. Now, birthdays today, I have to confess, there wouldn't be a classic bunch.
1: Okay, sometimes that's better, like I always say, yeah.
0: Yeah, couldn't even make the half dozen today.
1: Ah, for God's sake.
0: That's how bad it was. Couldn't even make the half dozen, right? But, you know, for the majority of them, I think you'll be okay.
1: Okay, yeah.
0: I may need to explain a little bit about this First Lady. We're on the acting front. Amanda Barry is celebrating her birthday.
1: Amanda Barry.
0: Yeah. Now, loads of people would know her probably as being Alma in Coronation Street for donkey's years.
2: I wondered about that, yeah.
0: Were you... No.
1: No, sure. You know I never watched. I only watched one episode. You made me watch.
0: That's right.
1: Yeah.
0: I can never remember if it was Coronation Street or EastEnders that we made you watch.
1: Oh, yeah. No, Coronation Street was, yeah.
0: And she was also in some of the Carry On films. From back in the day, she was in Carry On Cleopatra.
1: Cleopatra?
0: Or Carry On Cleo, I think it might have been called.
1: Oh,
0: but anyway,
1: yeah,
0: she made Cleopatra.
1: I loved that one.
0: That was one of your favourites, wasn't it?
1: I really loved that. And the lads in the Foreign Legion.
0: So...
1: Before there even is one, like, you know.
0: And other than that, like, she's one of those really, I would say, probably instantly recognisable faces as one of those character actresses from... You know,
1: yes,
0: over
1: yeah.
0: the years. I assume you're looking at her face now, are
1: going
0: you?
1: To do now, hold on. Oh, yeah. Oh, yeah, I know her face, actually.
0: There you go.
1: I do know her face. Couldn't tell you how.
0: I'd say it was Coronation Street. Or maybe it was Carry On Cleo.
1: It must be the Carry Ons. Ah, she's gas, yeah. Look at her. She can't take herself seriously as well. I go to say... Now, yeah, she's a fair age now. Anyone that's in a Carry On movie has an average age at this stage, right?
0: I was going to say.
1: Well into the 70s at the very least.
0: Like, you know, how come there wasn't any recent Carry On movies?
1: Are you? Actually, in the days now of people
0: Can
1: being
0: you imagine?
1: Offended and...
0: That, it'd be funny just to see the outrage around us.
1: Yeah, I would love to see the outrage. I'd love to see one done. Just to see the reaction, you know?
0: I mean, I know the people will probably say, look, they kind of... There's other movies that became, you know...
1: Not like Carry On.
0: But they weren't like Carry On.
1: No, they were like Carry On. There's nothing... There hasn't been anything like that. Pure, just rude. Like, just and pure rude.
0: It was like... I suppose it was a very specific... Was that sort of... you know that British seaside humour?
1: Yeah.
0: Sort of stuff.
1: And, yeah, honestly, I do. And, like, it was... The thing is, they used to be on TV all the time as well. They were repeated all through weekends, up for a lot of our lives. I'd say at least half our lives. And then it was great, never happened.
0: Because it was always a sort of a similar ensemble cast. You know, it was always Sid James, Hattie Jakes.
1: Yeah.
0: What's his name?
1: Barbara Windsor.
0: Barbara Windsor.
1: It was always the same people. Oh, yeah, Kenneth Richards.
0: Not
1: Richards. He's in the Stones.
0: Kenneth Williams. Kenneth Richards. I'm not sure who he is. Matron. Anyway. Look at you doing your Sid James laugh. And that was even unintentional. You do have a bit of a Sid James laugh.
1: I've been told that. I've been told that before, yeah.
0: Dirty laugh.
1: The laugh of the dirty jokes. And when boobies move, going. That was what the whole movie was.
0: Yeah. Anyway, look, right, whatever. You'd never get away with it nowadays. But they were funny.
1: But I just wish they were on telly again.
0: Yeah.
1: I got so much crack out just watching them on that. But Amanda Barry, anyway, I mean, she has to be... I mean, she could be in her 90s looking at the pictures and knowing how old those things are. I think she's 92.
0: Not bad. 91.
1: Ah, right.
0: 91 for Amanda Barry. Right, now this, though, will be right up your street. Walter Koenig is celebrating his birthday today.
1: How is that up my street?
0: Come on, what are you talking about? He's only Ensign Pavel Chekhov in Star Trek.
1: Oh my God, yeah.
0: The TV series, the original TV series.
1: Oh, well, there you go. We've loads of people in their 90s this morning then.
0: Yeah.
1: Because there's no way you could have been in that original and not be in your 90s now.
0: Pavel Chekhov.
1: Yeah.
0: Take it away, Mr. Chekhov.
1: Take it away. When you're smiling.
0: Over to you.
1: When you're smiling.
0: Oh, my God. what were the two that... One was Chekhov. What was the other one?
1: Zulu. Yes. That was George Takei.
0: Yeah, they sat in front.
1: Yeah, they sat in front there, yeah. And Lieutenant Uhuru.
0: Yeah.
1: She's the eyes.
0: Yeah.
1: And then, of course, Spock stood next to William Shatner.
0: And
1: Bones used to
0: Bones
1: come in.
0: Was in his... He was meant to be in his... infirmary.
1: Yeah, but he was always just walking around the bridge. Yeah, my God, man, it's always trouble. I have a dog.
0: He was always worried.
1: Always worried.
0: Him and Scotty were generally always worried.
1: About
0: something.
1: Well, Scotty used to just be a liar.
0: Yeah.
1: Like, Bones was always worried. He was like, if we go down there now, we're all going to get you. Basically,
0: it was always like, you could die, Jim.
1: Yeah, that was, yeah. And then
0: which is something, actually, now that I realise, something else we have in common with the Star Trek series is you constantly saying, you could die, Jim.
1: Die, Jim. It's not worth it, Jim.
0: Yeah. The amount of times you come out with stories about me dying is it's extraordinarily similar to
1: Jim.
0: Star Trek.
1: There's no chance of survival. Yeah. And then Scotty used to just tell lies.
0: Yeah.
1: Like, it was pretty, he was there going, Scotty, we need to go up to Warp 9. I can't do it, Captain.
0: Yeah. If I give it any more, she'll blow.
1: I just do it. Okay, then. Jesus. And it would just, do it.
0: And it would just work.
1: And it was, I was there, I just didn't want to.
0: Anyway, the good news for you is that Pavel Chekhov, his the real, as in Walter Koenig, it's a significant birthday for him.
1: Well, he's either 100 or 90, so I'm going to go with 90.
0: Way!
1: Yay! Look at that one.
0: Walter Koenig, Pavel Chekhov in Star Trek, 90 today. Right, a bit more up today, a bit more modern, onto the sport. But the other side of the camera for this one, Martin Tyler, celebrating his birthday today.
1: Oh, yes, yeah.
0: Legendary football commentator with Sky for many years.
1: Of course he was, yeah. And the voice of him, wasn't he? On,
0: The voice of the Premier League, really, for all of its duration. Really.
1: And huge on the FIFA games and everything.
0: Exactly.
1: He was one of those big ones in the FIFA games. Yeah, he was
0: and
1: great.
0: So many kind of, like, iconic kind of, you know, obviously the most is probably the Aguero!
1: Yeah, keep very good. Real proper sound in the Premier League. The Premier League always does have a very specific sound to it, doesn't it?
0: Yeah.
1: Like, you'd nearly not even notice the changeovers when they happen.
0: So, Martin Tyler was around even when the, like, Andy Gray and Harry Hands and all were there, weren't they?
1: I think he was, yeah. I definitely do think he was.
0: Yeah, he was the original, wasn't he?
1: As far as I believe, anyway, yeah.
0: Exactly. Well, he retired quite recently, I think.
1: Yeah, which means he's not a spring chicken himself.
0: Mm.
1: So I'd say he might be... he could be in his 70s yet. Oh, he would be. He's 72.
0: He's 81.
1: No way!
0: Yeah.
1: Far too.
0: 81, Martin Tyler is. And as I say, only retired recently, didn't he, from it?
1: To be fair to him. I hope I'm not having to do that. Don't tell him.
0: Yeah, exactly.
1: Yeah.
0: I can understand.
1: I can't do
0: we're both that. In that. If you and I are working when we're 81, if you started working before you're 81,
1: it'd kill me.
0: Anyway, Martin Tyler, 81. Right, what about this? On to the music. I suppose they could squeeze into the Nova Nation. Morten Harkett is celebrating his birthday today.
1: Aha!
0: Aha!
1: Yeah.
0: That's it.
1: The brilliant Morten Harkett, and he is brilliant. And I tell you something, he's doing acoustic versions of his hits now. And they're actually better than they were back in the day.
0: Yeah.
1: It's incredible.
0: I had heard that his voice stood up. I mean, he can still do the high bits from Take On Me and everything.
1: It's actually incredible. And watching him do the solo stuff, like, of the hits, it's really, really good, yeah. Really, really good. And because he was a bit of a cheese ball for, well...
0: Yeah, well, I mean, that was a kind of a... It was like almost a weird... Not. It was kind of half boy band, half...
1: Yeah.
0: Whatever, that's a hard thing, but wasn't it?
1: Isn't that what they're all like up in Norway or wherever he's from? Or Denmark or whatever the hell's...
0: Norwegian, yeah, you were right the first time.
1: Yeah, you know
0: Norwegian.
1: there's that sort of... I don't know what it is, but there's this sort of cheesy element. It's like, yes, I'm a rocker. Look at my wallet chain.
0: Yeah. Because I know what you mean. There's a sort of a credible pop thing, isn't there? Because there's the likes of them, and then there was like the Roxette stuff. Or who else was
1: and
0: in that sort
1: of... Aha very much looked like the Roxette sort of vibes.
0: But
1: and Europe.
0: Countdown. Yeah, they do like that. Calling their pop something, like making it more credible.
1: Yeah, so I don't know what it is about that, but the older he's gotten, the cooler he's gotten, the better his voice has gotten.
0: Yeah,
1: yeah.
0: Kind of back in vogue a little bit.
1: He's more international now, you know, he's not just up there looking at reindeers and wallet chains. So I'm going to say he's 69.
0: Oh, not bad. 67. Since 67 for Martin Harkett. And then the last one is another musical one, very much not for the Nova Nation, but I have a sneaky suspicion it might be in your kind of general, you know, catchment area. Ashley Roberts is celebrating her birthday.
1: Ashley Roberts, who's he? She knew.
0: You'd know her as a pussycat doll.
1: Oh!
0: She kind of was one of the ones who decided to kind of, I don't know, make a break for it. She's been in loads of reality stuff, including Strictly Come Dancing.
1: Oh, right.
0: I think she might have had a spell in the jungle maybe as well.
1: Oh.
0: She's done a lot of that sort of stuff, a lot of that reality TV stuff.
1: So she was actually, she did well for herself.
0: Well, yeah, she kind of, I suppose she kind of made the decision. She was going to have to get out ahead of, what's her name? What's her woman, the main one that went out with Lewis Hamilton and all?
1: Beyonce.
0: Anyway, you know the main one from the Pussycat Dolls. You know. Anyway.
1: Charlene.
0: It doesn't matter.
1: Yeah.
0: Ashley Roberts obviously decided I'm going to have to do a bit to get out ahead of her. So she's done a lot of reality stuff.
1: Okay, well, good stuff, right. There a while ago, though, the Pussycat
0: Dolls.
1: Yeah. I'm going to say she's 45.
0: Look at that, we got one at the end. You got two in total.
1: Oh, I did.
0: And then we just ran out of birthdays.
1: Oh. Who else did I get?
0: You got
1: Chekhov.
0: Oh, being 90 today.
1: I did, yeah.
0: That's not bad. Two, like, you know, I think that you could take that as a win.
1: I think so.
0: Two from five as opposed to three from six. I think you could take it as a win.
1: If we're working off percentages.
0: Yeah.
1: I'm starving.
0: And I certainly am in the mood for a sausage roll.
1: Yeah.
0: It's been a rough weekend.
1: It's been a bloody rough weekend. I want a sausage roll. You know that chocolate that goes pop in your mouth.
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0: Radio Nova with PJ and Jim Blur, the Universal. Morning to you. Good to have you with us. Hopefully your weekend went well. Warm, wasn't it? Warm. Yesterday
1: very
0: was warm.
1: Yeah.
0: Actually, this morning's
1: surprise.
0: Kind of warm, isn't it?
1: Yeah. On the bike now, I was warm coming in. I was put on too many layers, believe it or not. Yeah.
0: And to be fair, I actually think I think the next couple of days, look, I don't want to tempt fate, but I think they might be all right.
1: Oh, I hope so. Jeepers, I hope so. Yeah, holy smoke now.
0: Right.
1: If only my phone was as fast as my thoughts. I'd be able to tell
0: you what.
1: No, you're right.
0: Yeah, doesn't it look like it might be all right for a couple of days?
1: It's going to be warm. Yeah.
0: Rona, yeah. Now don't mess it up, Rona.
1: Don't mess it up, you. Now,
0: should we even go over to her and ask her?
1: No, yeah. Well, Joe, I suppose we have to. She'd be giving out contracts and all that. Carry on.
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3: Good morning, guys. Here's the top three stories this morning. US President Donald Trump says his decision to remove tariffs on Irish whiskey will not apply across the EU. Meanwhile, the Taoiseach says he was not surprised by US President Trump's comments on Irish unity. And the First Ministers of Wales, Scotland and Northern Ireland will discuss ways of working more closely at a meeting in Cardiff later today. In sport, Shane Lowry is waking up this morning as two-time Irish Open champion. The Premier League's refereeing body has admitted that Erling Haaland's winner in yesterday's Manchester derby should not have been awarded. But that 1-0 win maintains Man City's 100% start to the season, while Man United have just one win so far in the campaign. And the weather, dry with sunny spells at first, becoming cloudier this afternoon with patchy rain and drizzle developing in the evening. Highest temperatures of 22 to 24 degrees. Now you're up to date, we'll have more details at 7. This is Brona for Nova.

0: Radio Nova with BJ and Jim. Morning to you. Good to have you with us. Thank you so much for letting us hang with you. Hopefully you're coming off the back of a good weekend, whatever it was for you. Feel free to let us know about it. We always like to, you know, make our lives seem a little bit more exciting and everything by living them through other people.
1: Well, I'll tell you something. Isn't that
0: true? What am I saying? You're always having exciting adventures.
1: Yes, but most of them are tragic. And the ones that aren't.
0: At least they're exciting.
1: Yeah, that's true.
0: At least there's some drama.
1: That is true. There is always drama, yeah.
0: Do you know what I mean?
1: There is. There's days I wake up, even, you know, and I just long to be Jim McCabe in the mountains.
0: Nobody's ever said that.
1: Wrapped in his house.
0: Nobody's ever woken up longing to be Jim McCabe.
1: I picture you there, wondering where one of your slippers is, wrapped to the housecoat, cursing the broken internet, staring outside at the goats, wondering will you take one of them for a pint.
0: Yeah. I'll tell you, the idyllic life.
1: And they're not even his goats. They're just his friends. Walking along the road.
0: I'll tell you. I sometimes wish my life was the way you describe it. Anyway, listen, 087-188-100 to get in touch. And Max has been on wishing us a happy Monday. Thank you for that. Navaman has been on. Also, security guard Derek has been on. And Rach in Wexford. Northside Tony's been on saying well done to Shane Lowry on winning the golf over the weekend.
1: Oh, yeah.
0: And also couldn't resist the opportunity to send you a little gif or whatever it is.
1: Yeah, I know what it's going to be. I can't see it. I don't want to see
0: it. You don't want to see
1: it. We all know what it's related to.
0: You don't want to see it. You don't want to see it. No, not quite sure what this is. This might be a reference to the lack of celebrity birthdays. If you get a bun in the oven on Christmas Day, 19th of September...
1: Yeah.
0: I'm not really sure what that is. It's when the oven beeps to tell you it's cooked. Surprised it's a slow day on the birthday front. Well, there's a couple of things there. For start, today's only the 14th of September. So, not really sure where...
1: When you give me the birthdays, you don't give me a month either. You don't just go, this person born in September.
0: Like, right, look, I'm sure there's an intent there.
1: Which, of course you give me a month.
0: We're in the month.
1: Yeah, it's the
0: day. We give you the day.
1: Oh my God, what's wrong with my brain, man?
0: Look, never change. That's all I'm saying. We are literally making a living off that dysfunctional brain of yours.
1: It's like until this very moment, I thought you just picked up Howdy Enfield. What about him? What age is he? Why are you asking me that? I don't know.
0: Yeah.
1: I don't know.
0: That's not strictly true, is it? Are you serious that you thought that if you just picked six random people?
1: Well, I literally just said to you. I know.
0: You had a temporary lapse.
1: I had a temporary
0: lapse.
1: Like, very real temporary lapse. Like, you don't give me the month. What do you mean? You're not even telling me the month, you big tick. No, it's today. That was the real bit.
0: Wow. Oh, absolutely.
1: Bloody holy.
0: Right, what's this now? Martin's been on from his hospital bed, no less.
1: Oh, Martin, I hope you're all right. Well, obviously, you've been better. Right.
0: I don't know where Martin is in the world. Potsdam, where's that now? Where's Potsdam? I didn't ring any bells.
1: Potsdam, is that Poland?
0: I have no idea. Anyway, he's been on he was in hospital and he just wants to say thanks to all the staff in the local hospital there. I don't know how big we are.
1: Germany.
0: In that part of the world, Martin.
1: Yeah, in that part of Germany, I'm not sure at all now, I'll be honest with you.
0: He said he ended up with a kidney in the shape of a sausage roll.
1: Oh, God.
0: Which apparently is not a good thing.
1: Sounds good.
0: Yeah.
1: I've never heard anything be described as bad.
0: Allegedly, he said to his doctor, I must ask PJ and Jim, they specialise in sausage rolls. His response was, yes, discuss it with your doctor, Mr. PJ Jim. I'm not sure if any of that is true, but it's entertaining, Martin.
1: We love the story. We love it.
0: And listen, get well soon. And what did you do with your kidney that was in the shape of a sausage roll?
1: Is it still
0: going around?
1: Take a picture of it. If it's like a sausage roll.
0: Exactly. Irish Martin's been on to say, wish this a good weekend. Carry-on films are normally tucked away from the mainstream TV.
1: Yes, you don't see them anymore, really.
0: He says you need to get your hands on, like, the ITV3 or ITV4.
1: Oh, they're still in there.
0: Those kind of things is where you'll get your hands on the carry-on films.
1: I used to love them. They're so ridiculous, yeah.
0: Yeah. Dr. Sheila's been on. She said it's a recent anniversary, 1.5 years old when it was released. What is that?
1: No idea what that means.
0: Star Trek... it was September 8th, 1966.
1: Oh, when Star Trek was first broadcast, the original series.
0: That's what it was. All makes sense. Somebody saying Johnny Logan. This is Denise and Cabra saying Johnny Logan was fantastic last night.
1: Oh, I heard that, yeah.
0: At the Daily Mount gig.
1: heard that. Yeah, of course, he's always fantastic, though. Yeah. So.
0: Denise just wants to also add in, not all of us have turned our back on Bose, PJ. Bit harsh, that.
1: A bit harsh.
0: Just because you can't get to a game.
1: Yeah, yeah, very nice of you. You
0: good for that.
1: Yeah, was that last night she said? I thought it was Friday.
0: I don't know. That's what Denise says. Anyway.
1: Last night, man.
0: Oasis Dave, actually, the sausage roll thing has started to become a bit of a trend. He's contemplating one for himself.
1: Good man.
0: Good man, Oasis. That is actually the first time. This is a momentous, okay? That's the first time Oasis Dave has ever texted in about anything non-Oasis related.
1: Isn't it?
0: It's the first time he hasn't mentioned Oasis in a text.
1: Sausage rolls, they break anyone.
0: The power of a sausage roll.
1: There you go, Oasis, yeah. Dave. The also, thing is, he dresses like he is in Oasis. Now we'll see him next time he'll be covered in pastry.
0: And also, thanks to a mate of mine, Enda, sent in a fantastic little photograph of the scoreboard yesterday at the end of the game in Ockham.
1: Oh, yeah. Jim, big day yesterday.
0: It was a proud day for the village, that's all I'm going to say.
1: Yeah.
0: Proud day. I don't want to go on about it.
1: Oh, they won by a point, a late-minute winner. What was it? Was it the goal? A point.
0: After extra time and everything. In a thriller of a game.
1: And in true Jim celebratory form, I got a text message from him last night, says, apologies in advance. I'll be twisted. I'm going for a celebration. I came into him today, he says, I know, I was tired. I went to bed at 8:30.
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0: Molly. Morning to you. Good to have you with us. Right, on the way, loads going on. All the regulars, Nova Noise, all of that sort of stuff. We got our Nova Know-It-All. But I tell you, something special this week that you won't want to miss out on, we'll give you details very shortly after 7 o'clock, is that we're celebrating the new Resident Evil movie, which is arriving in cinemas this Friday. And as part of that celebration, we've got a massive Resident Evil Sony Tech and Gaming prize package. It's worth $2,500.
1: Yeah, this is a great prize to give away this week. 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
0: Incredible. 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
12: With the latest from the Nova Newsroom, I'm Brona Cox. The 78th Emmy Awards, and in sport, Shane Lowry is waking up as two-time Irish Open champion. But first, US President Donald Trump says his decision to remove tariffs on Irish whiskey will not apply across the EU. During the Irish Open trophy presentation in Doonbeg, President Trump announced that the current 10% tariff on Irish whiskey would be lifted. The move brings Irish whiskey into line with UK whiskey, including Scotch and whiskey produced in Northern Ireland, which already enters the US tariff-free. Whiskey and other spirits from the rest of the EU will continue to face a 10% tariff. Speaking at Shannon Airport before boarding Air Force One last night, President Trump confirmed the exemption would apply only to Ireland.
13: Well, it was very unfair because others have the relief and they didn't, so I thought I'd do it. And actually, Shane asked me about it too. A lot of people. It was pretty unfair, so I decided to do it.
14: But just Ireland or all of
13: the EU? Ireland.
12: The First Ministers of Wales, Scotland and Northern Ireland are meeting later, where they'll sign a Declaration of Independence. The Memorandum of Understanding is expected to push Downing Street for referendums in their respective nations. It comes after Donald Trump claimed over the weekend Irish unification would be a great thing. Speaking after having lunch with the US President in Doonbeg yesterday, Taoiseach Micheál Martin has played down the remarks.
15: He spoke to some DUP members and asked, you know, was the merger on the cards? So, he looks back and even at lunch he would make the point that this is his view. He believes unity is the logical way for the island to be configured and organised.
12: A loan has been engaged by the HSE to provide support for survivors of residential institutional abuse. The charity supports older people to age well at home. Under the Supports for Survivors of Residential Institutional Abuse Act 2025, eligible survivors are entitled to lifelong support in the community if required.
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12: And the 78th Emmy Awards take place in Los Angeles tonight, recognising the best of what's on TV. The Pitt, Pluribus, Hacks and Widow's Bay are leading the nominations. Stars of all four shows, Noah Wyle, Rhea Seahorn, Gene Smart and Matthew Rhys, look to be runway favourites for the top acting awards. The Pitt is tipped to win the Best Drama Prize for the second year in a row. Nova News, sport and weather are next.
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12: Starting with golf, Shane Lowry is waking up this morning as a two-time Irish Open champion. The Offaly golfer rounded off an incredible performance over 4 days in Doonbeg, with a final round of 63 to finish on 23 under par. Lowry finished a record 11 shots, clear of Joaquin Niemann and Patrick Reed. Tom McKibben produced a strong showing to finish on 10 under par and in a tie for 5th place, while Rory McIlroy went around in 67 yesterday and he ended his tournament on 1 under par. And in soccer, the Premier League's refereeing body has admitted that Erling Haaland's winner in yesterday's Manchester derby should not have been awarded. That goal on the hour mark at Old Trafford was initially ruled offside before intervention from VAR. ProRef admits the video referee should have recommended an on-field review into the role of City's Enzo Fernandez in the goal. That 1-0 win maintains Man City's 100% start to the season, while Man United have just one win so far in the campaign. While Brighton moved into fourth place with a comfortable 5-0 win away to Coventry City. And that's your sport.
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12: Dry with sunny spells at first, becoming cloudier this afternoon with patchy rain and drizzle developing in the evening. Highest temperatures of 22 to 24 degrees. 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

0: BJ and Jim, morning to you. Good to have you with us. Thanks for letting us hang with you on your Monday. Welcome along, Monday, 14th of September. As we said earlier on, hopefully you had a cracking weekend. Whatever you got up to, feel free to enlighten us. 087-1818-100 to get in touch. It's a kind of a difficult one to celebrate on radio, I have to say, and particularly on a radio show, the star of which is PJ Gallagher. But it is actually... It's International Quiet Week.
1: Quiet Week. So, yeah, there you go. Celebrating, Jim. Sorry to interrupt you, but I've something to say.
0: Quiet Week, by the way.
1: Celebrating, Jim. The times that we're supposed to zone out, be quiet, enjoy a calm and silent environment. You know, trust and enjoy and appreciate more the silences that we maybe take for granted. You know those ones? It's what I try and think. Like when you have a visitor in your house and they're talking, and all the time you're thinking, why won't you leave? And then eventually they leave and you just sit back and go, oh God.
0: Yeah.
1: Oh, that's wonderful. Thank God they're gone. Thank God that gobshite's gone. You know, that's those silences are the silence of when you're having a hard day, you're busy, you're bustling, you're all around the place, and then you maybe say, I have to just go to the toilet or something, and you put your hands against the wall and go, oh, sweet Jesus. You know, those ones are when everyone's talking in a big room and they're bugging, you can't get a word in, so you just let out a big fart and the room goes quiet and you go, oh, thank God. Everyone has stopped talking now. You know, any of those silences or any you can think of yourself that
0: I don't know, those silences that happen around about 10 o'clock of a morning where, you know, maybe up to that point it's been fairly full on. Fairly intense. Yeah. A lot of noise.
1: Yeah.
0: And then you get a chance to just, you know, to leave that environment.
1: I know.
0: And just be at one with your thoughts.
1: I know.
0: And contemplate the fact that, you know, make the most of it because you have to do it again the following day. Those kind of silences. I know what you're saying.
1: Not really sure what you mean, to be quite honest, at 10 o'clock, because people still be talking to you. So, I mean, I have to go out and talk to other people at that point. So
0: absolutely. Absolutely. But, So the idea behind this, right, is for people just to celebrate the silences that exist in their life.
1: Yes, because
0: when you get
1: it's
0: a moment
1: so
0: of peace and quiet.
1: For a lot of people, you can't get them. You know, you just can't get them.
0: Oh, who are you telling? Yeah.
1: You can't.
0: Yeah.
1: You'd be sitting there, you'd be trying to do your own thing, you know, maybe trying to get a little bit of business done. If you do get downtime here, we fill it by trying to do something on our phone or pay a bill or something. And there'd be someone there, Jim, I just want to, come here. What was it like in 1973 when you were 34? What are you doing? And I'm just in the middle of something. Oh, come here, though. Come on. Did you get... How many T-shirts do you think you have if you were to add them up over a lifetime? How many would you have gone through? Like, I don't think that's very important at the moment.
0: Yeah, I know.
1: Oh,
0: yeah.
1: Maybe not to you.
0: Yeah. I mean, in fairness to you, you do, it's hard to believe, but you do occasionally celebrate silence, don't you?
1: I do.
0: I mean, you don't necessarily embrace it, but you do celebrate it sometimes. Most of the time, you seem to celebrate it in a particular room in the, you know, in any given building.
1: A meeting room, is that what you mean?
0: Well, in your case, it's more, as you like to call it, the sort of male spa.
1: Oh, yeah, well, when you go to the lavatorium.
0: Yeah.
1: Yes.
0: That's where you like to have your peaceful moments.
1: But I don't know if I have... I'd be putting my headphones and all in when I'd be down there. You know, before you go for a number of business, you put your headphones in and be there. I'd be rocking out.
0: What?
1: I'd be like, sweet home Alabama, whip bang, do your business.
0: Okay.
1: Or I'd be having, you know, I'd be listening to a podcast sometimes.
0: So you don't actually then have a lot of silence? Well, I'm not, why am I shocked by this? But anyway, you don't have a lot of silence. You'd never drive in silence, you'd never walk in silence, you'd never...
1: Oh, no, you have to have headphones or some distraction or whatever.
0: Wow.
1: Yeah.
0: So this International Quiet Week is going to be a bit of a challenge for you.
1: Sure. If you didn't have the distraction, if you'd be walking down the road, if I didn't have a podcast in or something, talking to random people, how are you? Hey! How's it going?
0: But really, the need to communicate is that strong, isn't it? Like, the need for noise.
1: What's the... Where'd you get that head? Or then like that, if I was downstairs in the laboratorium, somebody go in the cubicle next door, I'd be there, are you doing the number one or number two?
0: Wow.
1: Do you have any podcasts? Will you hand one of your ear pods under the door?
0: Wow. I do, I do actually, because believe it or not, one of your kindred spirits is the bomber. He can't even sleep in silence.
1: Yeah,
0: he has to have televisions on and everything. And
1: when he's going to sleep or when he is asleep.
0: No, just constantly through the night, he says.
1: Yeah, well, day.
0: Like, you can't, you know... Are you one of those people that you couldn't be in a silent room or a silent house
1: like
0: or anything?
1: No, I don't like it. I have to turn the radio on and TV. Something has to be in the background, yeah. Something has to be on the background, yeah.
0: Wow.
1: No, I hate that walking around.
0: God, I'd spend a lot of time in silence.
1: I know, but you don't want anything to distract from you beating yourself up. You know, I'd be thinking, oh, there's too much to do, I can't calm down. Whereas you're just looking out the window going, hello, darkness, my old friend.
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0: Radio Nova with PJ and Jim. It is Morning Glory with M&S Food at Apple Green. From breakfast on the go to dinner tonight, you can pop in and pick up your favourites. Morning to you. Good to have you with us. Right, we want to give you details of how you can win this week. In addition to having the Nova Noise and the Nova Know-It-All and all that goes with that, we have a fantastic prize here this week, courtesy of the brand new Resident Evil movie, which hits cinemas this Friday. In fact, I was just reading about this movie. There's an element of you in this.
1: Really?
0: Yeah. Everyday hero. That says it all. A courier doing his job. You were a courier, weren't you?
1: I was a courier for a while, yeah.
0: In doing his job, gets swept up in the middle of a crisis and has to fight for survival.
1: Oh, jeepers.
0: Tell you something, you've been fighting for survival ever since I met you.
1: Yeah, that's true. There's a new drama every day, Jim.
0: Every day,
1: a new drama.
0: And this is a new movie, by the way. This is a standalone movie, okay? This new Resident Evil movie. The director behind it, an absolute master of suspense. It's an elevated horror film. High-stakes survival horror, and you can check it out in cinemas this Friday. And all week, we're going to celebrate it. We're going to be testing your survival instincts, mainly your listening skills. Just like the main character, Brian, gets tested in this thrilling and terrifying all-new action-packed movie.
1: Oh, there you go. I love the way you did that.
0: Brilliant. Anyway, listen, you could take home a massive Resident Evil Sony Tech and Gaming prize package worth $2,500. There is this. Check this out, right? Larger-than-life, high-definition, 55-inch 4K smart TV and cutting edge PlayStation 5 console with virtual reality headset. There's also Bluetooth soundbar for a fully immersive experience, all thanks to Resident Evil. And all you need to do is listen for our designated survival song of the day.
1: It really is as simple as that. You take the whole thing away.
0: It could potentially.
1: Very exciting and all of that.
0: So the survival part is basically you've got to have to survive listening to myself and PJ mainly.
1: On National Quiet Week.
0: In order to hear our designated survival song of the day, which today is Band on the Run from Paul McCartney.
1: There you go, Band on the Run. Paul McCartney and Wings. Told you we'd make it work for it. There you go, Band on the Run. And when you hear that, that's the time to get in contact.
0: Because the nature of the movie, it is survival and it is being on the run and all of that sort of stuff. So that's our song for today, Band on the Run from Paul McCartney. When you hear it, you will hear it before 10 o'clock this morning. You just text hashtag Resident Evil with your answer and your details to 087-1818-100 and we'll pop you in to win potentially on Friday that incredible, massive Resident Evil Sony Tech and Gaming Prize package worth €2,500. And of course, Resident Evil, brand new standalone movie hits cinemas this Friday. So make sure you listen for it. Band on the Run from Paul McCartney and Wings is our survival song of the day.
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3: 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The Nova Noise remains unsolved, which is weird because so many of you know.
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9: 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Morning and evening peak services will be affected with some earlier departure times. 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
1: Oh my God, we'd love it so much, I swear to God. Mondays, Fridays, any days at this point, we always try and figure out what would be best. The simple
0: any
1: fact
0: day
1: is,
0: would do.
1: It would be brilliant no matter what. And now's your chance again. We'd love to give you the money. 44 04 100.
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0: No instance to report, it seems, at the moment. Just general volumes delay on Drumartin Link Road northbound from the Beacon Hospital. Concobert Road inbound backed up from Memorial Road Junction. Phibbs Road inbound to queue from Hart's Corner. Gardner Street inbound busy from the Railway Street, from Railway Street rather, to Beresford Place. The approach from Amiens Street is backed up to Connolly Station as well. Delay on Temple Oak Road inbound before Terran Uir Cross. And finally, South Circular Road southbound backed up from Cunningham Road Junction. Any updates, as always, to pass on, let us know. 087-1818-100. Nova Traffic is with Windsor Nissan. 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
4: Good morning, guys. Here's the top three stories this morning. US President Donald Trump says his decision to remove tariffs on Irish whiskey will not apply across the EU. The First Ministers of Wales, Scotland and Northern Ireland are meeting later, where they'll sign a declaration on independence. And pension ownership has risen by 17% since 2025. In sport, Shane Lowry is waking up this morning as a two-time Irish Open champion. The Premier League's refereeing body has admitted that Erling Haaland's winner in yesterday's Manchester derby should not have been awarded, but that 1-0 win maintains Man City's 100% start to the season, while Man United have just one win so far in the campaign. And the weather dry with sunny spells at first, becoming cloudier this afternoon with patchy rain and drizzle developing in the evening. Highest temperatures of 22 to 24 degrees. Now you're up to date, we'll have more details at 8. This is Brona for Nova.

0: Owen Wilson and the brick wall. I don't know his name. What's his name? He's built like Andy or something bigger than Andy.
1: Owen Wilson and the brick
2: Owen
1: wall.
2: Owen Wilson and the brick wall. They should have called it that. Whatever the movie is, they should have just called it that.
0: He's a big muscular guy. Actually, a very good film, though.
1: All right, good stuff. I love that film review. You should come on and review films for us and never tell us the name.
2: You could be our new man at the movies, Mick.
1: Make up your old names.
2: Yeah. Go see that Owen Wilson and the brick wall one. That's very good.
1: Very, very good. True story. Your man never got over the wall.
2: Yeah.
1: So I got it. Mick, what is your guess?
0: I think it's someone pressing the button on a kitchen bin. The lid pops up and then someone just drops a pomegranate into the empty bin.
1: Why not? Accept a guess.
2: Okay. Here we go. From Mick, is he right?
1: No.
0: Okay,
2: listen, you. Mick, good talking to you.
0: All right.
2: Have a good, day.
1: Take it easy. Cheers. Thanks for having the go.
2: There we go. So do we know who the brick wall is yet?
1: I don't, actually. Yeah. No, I don't know who the brick wall is. I'm looking here at everything.
2: Couldn't be that many contenders.
1: But I can't even find one cut with Owen Wilson in it. Never mind.
2: It's hardly the one with the rock. No.
1: Oh, he said the runner, didn't he?
2: No, he did say brick as opposed to rock, I suppose. Fairness.
1: Yeah, built like a brick. What's his name?
2: Anyway, look, we'll go again on the Nova Noise just after 8:30 as usual. Between now and then, nova.ie/Nova Noise. The most important thing of all being to not guess something that's already been guessed. It happens a lot. There's been so many guesses. And it's very easy to make sure it doesn't happen. All you do is you get on, you do the little search box that's on that page. Put in your guess. It'll bring you up everything related to that. Make sure it hasn't been guessed before. And have a go again with us just after 8:30.
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9: But while a hirn row there and a hernial the customary go my am chlor avrenne if I'm a hervishy dart agus comitera while you're clear. O de loon, on tain a loss for hid man for gdi on darlaw deg nullig, the war titchum na nilog. 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Ta irn row there and marchid than leanra TFI.
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1: With Apple Green, helping you enjoy a better journey. 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

0: Radio Nova with PJ and Jim. Morning to you. Good to have you with us, man on the moon from REM. Traffic update for you. There's another collision on the M50. It's kind of bizarre because they're kind of opposite each other going in, you know, different directions. We had that collision going northbound between Junction 5 and Junction 4. Now southbound on the M50 between Junction 4 and Junction 5.
1: That is very bad news for the M50, yeah.
0: Is another collision. So they're kind of opposite each other along that stretch between, what is that, Ballymun and Finglas, basically, isn't it? So watch out for that. Also, we've gotten to the bottom of who the brick wall is.
1: Who's the brick wall?
0: The brick wall is Alan... Is it Rickson or Richson? Alan Richson, maybe? You know the guy who plays Jack Reacher?
1: Oh, yeah.
0: You know that guy?
1: But like, what was the film he said it was called?
0: Runner. It's called Runner with Owen Wilson and Alan Richson, or whatever his name is. The bloke off Reacher. That's who the brick wall is, anyway. Now, listen, what we've got for you is another crack of the Nova Noise, of course, €41,750. Nova Note all still to come. And don't forget, we've given you our survival song of the day. We haven't played it yet. We've told you what it is, so you're still listening for that, for the chance to win that $2,500 worth of fantastic Resident Evil Sony Tech and Gaming prize package. So hopefully you know exactly what that is. And also on the way, what is a boomer asker?
1: What's a boomer asker? And may you be one. You might be one.
0: You never know.
1: Yeah.
0: I have a sneaky suspicion there's one here.
1: Well, if it's just the ability to make the conversation about the most interesting thing in the room, then I think you might be right.
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4: 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I'm a Pisces, so people say I'm like attracted to the water. 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
0: Main traffic story, of course, those two incidents on the M50. There's a crash on the M50 northbound. It's in the right lane just after Junction 5 Finglas. Traffic is backed up to Junction 6 Blanchetstown. And on the opposite side of the road, southbound, there's a collision now. We've just had eyewitness reports between Junction 4 and Junction 5, as I say, on the M50. Southbound causing delays. Any updates you have for us? 087 18 18 100.
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14: With the latest from the Nova Newsroom, I'm Brona Cox. Pension ownership has risen by 17%, and in sport, intervention from VAR. But first, the US president says Irish whiskey will be exempt from US tariffs, but the concession will not be extended to the rest of the European Union. He announced the removal of the current 10% levy during the Irish Open Trophy presentation at his Doonbeg resort last night. It means Irish whiskey will receive the same tariff-free treatment as spirits produced in the UK, including Scotch and whiskey from Northern Ireland. Speaking at Shannon Airport before boarding Air Force One last night, President Trump said it was a productive weekend.
15: We did a lot of business, met with Taoiseach, met with various other leaders, and we did a lot of business, but it was great to see it. It was a very festive occasion.
14: The First Ministers of Wales, Scotland and Northern Ireland are meeting later, where they'll sign a declaration on independence. The Memorandum of Understanding is expected to push Downing Street for referendums in their respective nations. It comes after Donald Trump claimed over the weekend Irish unification would be a great thing. There's been a 17% jump in pension ownership since 2025, with the increase being put down to the introduction of the government's auto-enrolment scheme earlier this year. However, research by the Consumer Watchdog shows just 2 in 5 are sure that their pension will provide a good standard of living in retirement, and only 1 in 3 are confident their pension savings will keep pace with inflation. Almost a quarter of women have no retirement arrangements in place, compared with 17% of men. A lack of suitable placements for particularly vulnerable children is coming under the spotlight. It's emerged as the dominant issue in the report on child protection proceedings in the district court, published today by the Child Law Project. The report found judges repeatedly expressed their concern, alarm and distress at the extreme shortage of placements for children who could not live at home. The Child Law Project says a whole-of-government approach is needed to address the shortcomings.
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13: Live.
14: And the World Conquer Championships are at risk of extinction because of summer heatwaves. Global temperatures could spell the end of the annual competition, as extreme heat causes the nuts to shrink. The Irish Independent reports that organisers are concerned that the future of the competition may be hanging by a thread. Nova News, sport and weather are next.
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14: Starting with golf, Shane Lowry is waking up this morning as a 2-time Irish Open champion. The Offaly golfer rounded off an incredible performance over 4 days in Doonbeg, with a final round of 63 to finish on 23 under par. Lowry finished a record 11 shots clear of Joaquin Niemann and Patrick Reed. Tom McKibben produced a strong showing to finish on 10 under par and in a tie for fifth place, while Rory McIlroy went around in 67 yesterday and he ended his tournament on 1 under par. And in soccer, the Premier League's refereeing body has admitted that Erling Haaland's winner in yesterday's Manchester derby should not have been awarded. That goal on the hour mark at Old Trafford was initially ruled offside before intervention from VAR. ProRef admits the video referee should have recommended an on-field review into the role of City's Enzo Fernandez in the goal. That 1-0 win maintains Man City's 100% start to the season, while Man United have just one win so far in the campaign. While Brighton moved into fourth place with a comfortable 5-0 win away to Coventry City. And that's your sport.
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14: Dry with sunny spells at first, becoming cloudier this afternoon with patchy rain and drizzle developing in the evening. Highest temperatures of 22 to 24 degrees. 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

0: Radio Nova with PJ and Jim. Morning to you. Good to have you with us. Killer Queen from Queen. 087-188-1025 if you want to get in touch. Particularly if you're curious about what it is to be a boomer asker.
1: Boomer asker. Are you a boomer asker? And if you are, how good is it for you? You know, that's the question I'm going to ask now.
0: Absolutely. And the thing is, like, obviously, you know, if it's new to you, I mean, who better than a man who's, you must be the hippest man there is out there in terms of word on the street. To know exactly what, you know, the cool kids are calling
1: it. I'm skiddy on the street, Jim. Everybody knows.
0: You are skiddy on the street for sure. So then, what is a boomer asker?
1: Well, a boomer asker, so I guess here's the question. Are you someone who have ever started a conversation where, well, you want to just tell a story about yourself, but you can't just jump in the deep end and go, you know, I'd like to tell you a story about myself. Although, believe it or not, they say that's actually more attractive to the listener than being a boomer asker.
0: Really?
1: So, but what you do is, you go up so and you say to someone, have you been on a holiday this year? And when they start answering, you're just thinking to yourself, hurry up, hurry up, hurry up, hurry up, hurry up. I don't care, I don't care, I don't care. And then as soon as they're finished, you're going, you won't believe where I was last week. Unbelievable.
0: Right.
1: 150 degrees. I was sitting in the pool was boiling. It was the most beautiful holiday.
0: And so a boomer asker is basically, you're asking a question in order to boomerang the conversation back to you.
1: Back to you so that you can tell the story of what it is you're asked.
0: As opposed to just coming out and going, let me tell you.
1: Oh, you're not going, I was away last week. Wait, let me tell you. Yeah, so a boomer asker is more subtle, more sly.
0: I was just going to say, because it's faking interest in the other person.
1: Yeah, at least, you know, I've never done that to you. You know, you be halfway through a story, go, Jim, yawn! Yawn!
0: Yeah.
1: Yawn!
0: No, to be fair to you, you've never bothered asking me a question at all, because, you know, you've openly admitted that you don't care what my opinion is, or what I do, anything, so, you know.
1: I don't, but, well, I'm going to start then.
0: Okay.
1: Did you have any motorbike rides last week, Jim?
0: I don't have a motorbike.
1: Oh, well, you should get one. I was out on the motorbike lots this weekend. It was lovely.
0: Right.
1: I got you.
0: That's a classic piece of boomer asking.
1: Will you be getting your hair cut?
0: Well, quite obviously not, because I'm bald.
1: Oh, well, it's a pity you're bald, because my friend is going to cut my hair on Saturday. She's really good. Her name's Claire. And, yeah.
0: Right, yeah.
1: So
0: okay.
1: I'm going to be doing that. That's going to be a great day. I'm really looking forward to it. You won't by any chance be in Dublin on after work tomorrow or anything like that?
0: No, I don't plan to be.
1: Why? You live in Wicklow.
0: Yeah, that's true.
1: I totally forgot. I have loads of plans tomorrow. I'd like to go through them with you.
0: I
1: don't know.
0: I think I'm getting the gist, though.
1: That's the gist of what a boomer asker is.
0: I'd say there's a lot of that goes on.
1: A lot of it goes on. And the doctor who's coined the phrase, Dr. Michael Yeomans, has said that it really does make you less likable to the listener. What you should do is, if you think you might be a boomer asker, is you should start practicing asking questions which couldn't possibly relate to you. So if you're a person that doesn't have a dog, doesn't have a cat, you might go up to someone and go, how is your dog today? Okay, very bad example, but you know what I mean? Yeah. They'd say...
0: That's not weird or anything at all.
1: And then,
0: sounds perfectly
1: and they
0: normal.
1: Tell you. But the thing is, you have nowhere to go then. They go, the dog is great.
0: Yeah.
1: Why'd you ask? And you go, no reason.
0: But even regardless of the asking of questions, have you ever been stuck in a situation where, and it could be, it's not just necessarily you and one other person, you could be in a group of people where there's multiples within them, and they're, you know, like multiple people within the group,
1: yeah,
0: who their sole purpose is to say their bit.
1: Oh yeah, you're in a boomerang.
0: Absolutely.
1: You're in a boomerang. Yeah.
0: Where they just, like, it doesn't matter what you say, somebody will immediately want to bring it back to themselves. They won't engage in your story about, you know, then what happened? And, all right, and how were you after that? Or there won't be any of that. It'll be just, Osha, I had this thing where it's straight back to them. And it's bizarre to watch them.
1: I know, And the thing is, it's a fine line, right? Because a lot of people, I think I do this a lot, right? Because I just like to talk about me. But I think a lot of people, me included, Jim, is that you want to show empathy towards someone, right? So if you're telling me a story and you go, I had this thing happen, it was awful, it was this, that, and the other, right? I go, I know what you're talking about, right? That's terrible. I'm so sorry that happened to you. And you try and empathize by giving a similar story to say, I understand you're not on your own, these things happen, right? And then there's people who, you'd be there going, I feel very sick. I had And they go, ah, you're sick. That's nothing. I had angina in my face once. No one could believe it. Most people don't even have a heart in their head.
0: Yeah.
1: And no, the doctor said he'd never seen that like it. It's yeah. a miracle I survived. Unbelievable. So what was it you said you had to get? I can't remember. It doesn't matter. And, you know, that. So it's a different... There's a tone. There's
0: yeah.
1: a so you're both doing the same thing, but there's a tone. One of them's genuine concern. Here's yeah. a story to try and compare to yours in an effort to empathise. And then there's the, you know...
0: Yeah.
1: Oh, listen to... He's going to be so blown away
0: by... The rest of us then who just, you know, you can empathise by just going, wow, okay, tell me more. I'm all ears. I'm a listener. I'm a good listener.
1: Well, to
0: I just
1: that,
0: want to hear your side, you know.
1: Oh, right. I didn't realise it was a speech. I thought we were having a conversation. But if you want to do a speech, do you need me here? Or am I supposed to take part in this at all?
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1: I'm glad you have enjoyed it.
2: Seriously?
0: In your face.

0: 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It is Morning Glory with Apple Green. 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M&S food at Apple Green offers a selection of sandwiches, cookies and more on-the-go favourites. I don't know what it is about junctions 5 and 4 on various motorways.
1: It's incredible.
0: They seem positively unlucky.
1: Yeah.
0: We've had, the latest one is now the M1 southbound.
1: 5 and 4.
0: Between 5 and 4. So that's the M50 northbound, the M50 southbound and the M1 southbound, all between junctions 5 and 4. Or 4 and 5, depending on which direction
1: you're
0: going.
1: And it's a regular occurrence as well, isn't it? Yeah.
0: Bizarre. Anyway, 087-1818-100, if you want to give us a shout, just like Joey, who's back, he's finally back listening again because he's managed to drag himself out of bed because he has a new job. So it's good to have you back, Joey. And best of luck at your first day in the new job.
1: Have a great one. Sorry. I wasn't sure you were finished. But have a great one on the new job. I'll be a deadly one.
0: By the way, I was just thinking we could use this this boomer asking thing that we're talking about. This idea that you're asking a question just so that you can tell your story. We should use it to our advantage. We should make everybody go boomer asking. Do you listen to PJ and Jim in the morning, son? You know. And if you, I mean, if, like, I'd say it's tough enough to find somebody who doesn't.
1: That's too precise, though. You see, this is why you're not good at making things. You're not
0: I'm not good at making things about me.
1: If you say that, they go, no, and then you've nowhere to go.
0: Well, you have to you could surely could turn around and go, because I tell you.
1: Do you listen to the radio on the way in the morning? What do you listen to? I'm looking for recommendations. And then they go, yeah, I do, yeah, actually. And if it's not this one, then you go, oh, listen to that. Oh, I've heard it's good, but you're missing it. The best one is.
0: Don't say it's how you heard it's good.
1: Don't be telling
0: it's rubbish.
1: That. Oh, this, it's good, isn't it? Oh, well, we want something fantastic. And then they say, where do you work? And I go, there, like. Well, yeah.
0: No, I'm trying to enlist the help of the Northern Nation.
1: But you're making it too specific. You're not good at making things all about you, Jim. It takes practice. Yeah. You have to walk on
0: to
1: it.
0: To be fair.
1: You'll do it.
0: I do have to agree with one of the greatest statements you ever came out with, which is, to this day, it's an absolute classic.
1: Oh, I know what you're talking about. Yeah.
0: Do you remember it?
1: I did. I said, yeah, Jim was going on about something. I was like, oh, God, Jim is a terrible narcissist. He really is. He's a terrible narcissist. I, on the other hand, I'm a wonderful narcissist. Very good.
0: It's such a magnificent phrase. He's a terrible narcissist. I, on the other hand, I'm a very good narcissist.
1: I swear to God, I've made whole weekends about myself.
0: I have noticed.
1: I've come out of a weekend and learned nothing about anyone. Best times.
0: It is a gift, isn't it?
1: Yes.
0: It is a gift, to be fair. Cultivated over many years.
1: But sure, I have a great coach in here, you know. It's so easy in here. When somebody literally is afraid, doesn't want to say anything about himself in case he gets someone talks about him, you know.
0: It is the ultimate yin and yang kind of thing, isn't it?
1: With us too.
0: Yeah.
1: Oh yeah, sure, even out there, even the meetings and all. It's just great even watching Jim struggle to talk up in a meeting or anything because he's afraid someone might think he's rude. And you know, that's what you're there to do. And then watching him struggle when I just sit there in complete silence looking out the window thinking about, well, I'm not involved in this conversation, so there's no point in even talking about it in the first place.
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0: Another play at the Nova Noise for €41,750. That's the jackpot today. Can't stress enough again, nova.ie/Nova Noise. Honestly, not worth having a go unless you've checked out that your guest hasn't been guessed before. There's just so many guests.
1: So many there. So many. Make sure you don't waste your opportunity. That's it. That is really important. And make sure you do everything you can to get your hands on, what,
0: €41,750. That's the one.
1: Oh, it was amazing how I did that. Read it off the wall there and everything. And that could all be yours. 440-4100.
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0: So officially reporting the M50 northbound very slow from Junction 10 Ballymount to a crash in the right lane after Junction 5 Finglas. Queue on the southbound side from the M1 interchange to a collision affecting the middle and right lanes after Junction 4 Ballymun there. Also, just some eyewitness reports. We've had reports that the M1 southbound, there's a collision there between Junction 5 and Junction 4. M7 eastbound, Junction 7, Lane 2, apparently a collision there. And the M11 northbound at Junction 11, an incident apparently has been reported affecting traffic. All of those eyewitness reports. If you have any information for us, of course, let us know on 087 18 18 100. Nova Traffic is with Windsor Nissan. 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
4: Good morning, guys. Here's the top three stories this morning. The US president says Irish whiskey will be exempt from US tariffs, but the concession will not be extended to the rest of the European Union. The first ministers of Northern Ireland, Scotland and Wales are meeting later to sign an agreement aimed at putting pressure on Downing Street to hold referendums on independence. And a lack of suitable placements for particularly vulnerable children is coming under the spotlight. In sport, the Premier League's refereeing body has admitted error of judgment in awarding Man City's winner at Old Trafford in the Premier League yesterday. St. Pat's can move level on points with SSE Airtricity Premier Division leaders Shamrock Rovers tonight. And Shane Lowry is adjusting to life as the Irish Open champion this morning. And the weather dry with sunny spells at first, becoming cloudier this afternoon with patchy rain and drizzle developing in the evening. Highest temperatures of 22 to 24 degrees. Now you're up to date. We'll have more details at 9. This is Brona for Nova.

0: Yeah, just about to play the Nova Noise. Just played Oasis, Stop Crying Your Heart Out. Oasis Dave was on, right?
1: Yes.
0: To say that. Now, I don't know if this is Oasis Dave doing a bit of wishful thinking. Does he have the inside track? Or maybe I just never heard anything about this and it's well known. But he claims that at 4 o'clock today, they'll be announcing Slane Castle gigs.
1: Well... Well, let's see where that goes. He always is in the know, in fairness.
0: Well, he says they're announcing two shows at Slane Castle for August. That's Oasis Dave's prediction.
1: Well, he's never wrong. He's never been wrong so far.
0: Really?
1: He knows all.
0: Okay.
1: He knows all.
0: So, look, if that turns out to be right, you heard it here first. And if it turns out to be wrong, we'll pass on Oasis Dave's number and you can bombard
1: him. Give him a load of grief. Not an official now. He's the same fella that said he looked like a sausage roll earlier or something.
0: Yeah. Anyway, in the meantime, right, what's this? Because if you can tell us, we'd happily give you 41,750 euros.
1: Wouldn't we just so happily? So, Emma, good morning to you, Emma.
2: Good morning.
0: Hey, Emma, how are you?
2: Good, thanks. Just looking at Monday morning traffic.
1: Oh, yeah, the joys of the traffic. At least you have the glow of a good weekend on you today.
2: I do. Me and my husband were together 10 years yesterday, so we had a nice day out.
0: Oh, congratulations. Congratulations. Good stuff.
1: What'd you do? Tell us where you went.
2: Oh, we literally just went on a little date around town and did, you know, all the museums and... Look at all the toy shops.
1: Yeah.
0: Very cool.
1: Looking at all the toy shops. It's great. Even when you're just the two of you, you still...
0: Yeah. Toy shops are great.
1: What right, did you get a water pistol?
0: Yeah. Actually, what did we say? We did our 10-year work anniversary recently, didn't we?
1: We did, yeah, just a few weeks ago, yeah.
0: And what was it, tin or something?
1: The tin anniversary.
0: Did he get you a tin of beans or at an M&O?
2: No, he got me a load of expensive hair stuff.
1: Oh, very good,
0: right?
1: Yeah.
0: Right. Show off. Anyway, let's give you the money, Emma. That'd be a nice little gift. What are you going for?
2: Okay, so I think it's an avocado stone rolling off a counter into a sink basin.
1: Absolutely, accept a guess.
0: Right, fingers crossed. Here we go.
1: Ah,
0: that's a shame. It is a shame. Anyway, listen, glad you had a great weekend, Emma. Good talking to you. Have a good day.
2: Bye, guys. Bye.
0: Take care.
1: See ya, Emma. Take care. Tim, then. Good morning, Tim.
3: Hello.
1: What story, Tim? How are you getting on?
3: Yeah, all's good, mate.
1: Yeah, how's it gone so for you so far this morning?
0: I don't know, you were talking over each other there for a minute.
1: How's it been going for you so far this morning, Tim? What have you been doing?
3: I've just dropped kids to school and heading back to make a shed.
1: Make a shed?
0: Tell you something.
3: Yeah.
0: Can I also just point out that Tim has the most perfect voice for a man who makes a shed?
1: He does, doesn't he, yeah? You should have your own reality TV show.
0: He does. He needs his own show.
1: Yeah, DIY.
0: On the Shed Network.
1: You'd be brilliant at it, Tim.
0: He'd be very good. He'd be very good at it. So, Tim, where are you originally from, Tim? I'm going to have to ask.
3: Doncaster.
0: Very good. I love that accent, I have to say.
1: Look at that. Jim's enamored. Will you just do a podcast?

0: Measure twice, cut once. That's my rule, I can tell you. You sound great.
1: You're a nut.
0: I am.
1: Yeah, a complete nut. Oh, that's what you are.
0: I got that fails. That doesn't feel like a compliment.
1: Funny enough, no, it wasn't.
0: Well, you can shove it in your cake hole. Derek, good morning to you.
2: Good morning, gentlemen.
0: Hello, Derek.
1: Hey, Derek, how are you?
2: Not too bad.
0: Yeah, you off building the shed around today, or what's going on for you?
2: I don't think so. Just potting around.
1: Oh, well, that'll do. He obviously has a shed because he can potter in it anyway. He doesn't need to build one.
0: Yeah, yeah, exactly right, Derek. Well, yeah, I'm glad it's a bit leisurely for you. We'd love to give you some money. What do you got? What's going on, Derek? What do you think it is?
2: I think it could be a clementine rolling off a fridge shelf and into the crisper drawer and then rolling inside the crisper drawer as you close it.
0: Absolutely. I accept your guess.
1: Right, here we go.
0: Oh, not this time, I'm afraid.
1: Derek. Apologies about that, Derek, on all fronts, to be fair to you. Have a good day, man. That's take care of yourself. Cheers.
2: It's out anyway.
0: It's out there now.
1: Yeah. For sure, that's the end of it.
0: There you go.
1: Right. In fact, I'll let you do the outro. Yeah. Oh, there you go.
0: How unfortunate for Derek. Have a nice morning. We'll play again soon.
1: Well, specifically, just after midday with Marty.
0: Don't lie, Marty.
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0: Radio Nova with PJ and Jim. INXS Need You Tonight. And before that, of course, it was our survival song of the day, Band on the Run from Paul McCartney and Wings. That was a song we told you to listen out for a little bit earlier on. So everybody who spotted it, everybody who got their hashtag in, remember when you hear our survival song of the day, you got a hashtag Resident Evil in your name and details to 087-1818-100. We put you in to win. Celebrating the new Resident Evil movie. It's a standalone movie, new movie. Basically, the story behind it is this everyday hero.
1: Yeah.
0: Brian.
1: Brian, is that the name of the...
0: Brian's his name, yeah.
1: Yeah.
0: He's the main character in it. Gets, he's a courier, and he just gets swept up into this fight for survival in the new Resident Evil movie. And it's hitting cinemas this Friday, and we're celebrating because the lovely people at Sony have given us this massive Resident Evil Sony Tech and Gaming Prize Package. $2,500 worth of kit. You're talking about a 55-inch 4K smart TV, cutting-edge PlayStation 5 console with virtual reality headset, Bluetooth soundbar, and all with thanks to Resident Evil, which, as I say, is hitting cinemas this coming Friday. No point texting in now, you share a chances.
1: Not too late now.
0: Too late now, no, it cuts off when the song finishes, I'm afraid. But if you did get it in time, you're in on Friday's draw to win that fantastic prize. But do make sure that you're able to answer the phone on Friday, because that's the other part of this. You have to be able to answer the phone when we call you.
1: Big time.
0: To tell you that you're a winner. And you can check out all the details about Resident Evil. Brand new movie, of course, as I say, in cinemas this coming Friday. And we'll give you another survival song of the day to listen out for tomorrow on the show and every day this week.
1: Loads of opportunities this week, absolutely.
0: Also on the way after nine, of course, we're going to give you another chance to win. We can't even tell you what it is you're going to win. Because our prize on the Nova Know-It-All this week...
1: It's a secret at the moment.
0: It's a secret.
1: It's actually an embargoed thing, isn't it? You can't talk about it until a certain time hits, yeah, so exactly. We have to keep that to ourselves.
0: That's on the way. And who knows what else?
1: And Mr. the turf war.
0: The turf
1: war. If you thought me accents earlier on were terrible, they're about to get an awful lot worse.
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0: It looks as though a lot of those earlier incidents have now been resolved. The M50 northbound still busy though from Junction 11 Talla to Junction 7 Lucan. Delay on the N4 inbound from Junction 5 Leixlip to the M50. Some of the other busy spots, Nace Road inbound onto Tyrconnell Road, congested from the M50. And solid northbound traffic, we're told, on Goldstown Road northbound onto Roebuck Road. That's from Our Lady's Grove. Any updates you have for us? 087 18 18 100.
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15: With the latest from the Nova Newsroom, I'm Brona Cox. The most iconic on-screen love triangle. And in sport, the Premier League's refereeing body has admitted to an error of judgment. But first, a teenager is due in court this morning, charged in connection with a violent disorder incident in Leopardstown in Dublin last month. The man, aged in his teens, was arrested on Saturday, becoming the eighth arrest as part of a Garda investigation. Three more men, all aged in their 20s, have already appeared in court. Another man, also aged in his 20s, was seriously injured during the incident and later died in hospital. The First Ministers of Northern Ireland, Scotland and Wales are meeting later to sign an agreement aimed at putting pressure on Downing Street to hold referendums on independence. They're meeting in Cardiff in their capacity as Nationalist Party leaders. The meeting was scheduled before the US President over the weekend said a united Ireland is going to happen eventually and may as well happen now. The North's First Minister and Sinn Féin Vice President Michelle O'Neill says it's an important moment.
16: We're coming together because we all want to break free of the shackles of Westminster. We're coming together at a moment of hope and opportunity for all of our people. What we want is self-determination. What we want is to be able to decide our own future and to bring that into the hands of our people. So these are big moments of change, big moments of hope.
15: Deputy First Minister, the DUP's Emma Little-Pengelly, is accusing republicanism of attempting to weaponise the role of First Minister. The US President says Irish whiskey will be exempt from US tariffs, but the concession will not be extended to the rest of the European Union. He announced the removal of the current 10% levy during the Irish Open trophy presentation at his Doonbeg resort last night. It means Irish whiskey will receive the same tariff-free treatment as spirits produced in the UK, including Scotch and whiskey from Northern Ireland.
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2: Live.
15: And Titanic has been named as the most iconic on-screen love triangle. Rose and Jack, played by Kate Winslet and Leonardo DiCaprio, fall in love in the 1997 epic, despite Rose being engaged to Cal. Bridget Jones' Diary, The Twilight Saga, Gone with the Wind and Moulin Rouge also feature in the top 10 list, compiled by Netflix. Nova News, sport and weather are next.
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15: Starting with soccer, the Premier League's refereeing body has admitted error of judgment in awarding Man City's winner at Old Trafford in the Premier League yesterday. City beat their rivals Man United 1-0, but Erling Haaland's controversial winner shouldn't have stood due to an offside that was missed by the VAR team. United manager Michael Carrick called the mistake as obvious as it gets.
18: We're trying to help referees and putting so many layers behind them and so many people and so many bodies and so many screens and so many wherever offices they are. On top of that, the line was a bit dubious where they drew the line to start with. It's worrying, if that's how the game's seen by those who are officiating it.
15: While Brighton moved into fourth with a comfortable 5-0 win away to Coventry City. St Pat's can move level on points with SSE Airtricity Premier Division leaders Shamrock Rovers tonight. Stephen Kenny's side are 3 points behind their Dublin rivals ahead of their trip to Oriel Park to take on Dundalk. Kick-off is at 7:45. At the same time, Shelburne welcome Drogheda United to Tolka Park, Galway United are away to bottomside Sligo Rovers, and Waterford and Derry City go head-to-head at the Showgrounds. And in golf, Shane Lowry is adjusting to life as the Irish Open champion this morning. The Offaly native won by 11 shots at Trump International in Doonbeg, finishing on 23 under par. It's the second time that Lowry has won his home tournament. And that's your sport.
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15: Dry with sunny spells at first, becoming cloudier this afternoon with patchy rain and drizzle developing in the evening. Highest temperatures of 22 to 24 degrees. 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

0: Radio Nova with BJ and Jim in between days from The Cure. Morning to you. Good to have you with us. Thank you for that. 087-1818-100 if you want to give us a shout at any stage. As BJ mentioned, they had the story today about business wars have broken out. Look, you hear about these kind of things all the time, you know, the big multinationals having kind of, you know, corporate kind of head-to-heads over things and, you know, price wars and all this kind of stuff. This isn't quite necessary. It's not on that level.
1: Well, I don't know. Is it not now? Is it not? There's a way to belittle a battle, I tell you.
0: Oh, the one thing I will say is I'm delighted they did refer to it as a turf war. It's about.
1: Yes. We've done ones on ice creams and all of that, ice cream vans, but this turf war is chimney sweeps. They're having a turf war over in England.
0: Yeah.
1: One chimney sweep company, one guy, Mr. Sut, he moved into an area.
0: Mr. Sut?
1: Yes. He's moved into an area that was previously claimed by Sparkling Flues.
0: Sparkling Flues.
1: Sparkling Flues, yeah. So there's been absolute war over it. So
0: they've taken very different approaches to their naming there, haven't they?
1: They have. Mr. Sut.
0: So one has kind of banished Sut by claiming to, you know, Sparkling Flues is the aspiration.
1: Yes.
0: Whereas Mr. Sut has decided, I don't mind
1: Dirty. He's the legacy one here. He's been around longer than Sparkling Flues. He's the one that's got all the... So this is the thing. Mr. Sut or whatever, he has all the... he's been around forever. And then a more recent business. But he didn't operate in this area where the new recent business started.
0: Right.
1: So he then decided to expand his business and went into the turf claimed by Sparkling Flues. Right. Now Sparkling Flues, they, well, allegedly set up a website that when you look up Mr. Sut in the area, it links you to something that links you to a picture of him where he was holding a fake medal with Backstabber of the Year written in it.
0: Backstabber of the Year.
1: Very upset
0: over
1: this.
0: So do I take it that these people were once, you know, friends or colleagues of some sort?
1: No. They were respected competitors in the business with their own individual turf.
0: Oh.
1: And then, well, as it can go, Jim, where does the line begin and where does the line end? A bit of historical context gets twisted. People see things in their own way. Mm-hmm. Next thing you know, you've got chimney sweeps looking at each other going, you back off you. I'll give you a piece of my mind. We all know how chimney sweeps talk, Jim. You know what I mean?
0: Well, if Dick Van Dyke has taught us nothing.
1: Yeah. You dirty little bugger. I'll come round your house and we'll huff and I'll puff and I'll blow your door down.
0: Oh, there are Australians with chimney sweeps.
1: There's probably one. There's probably one.
0: Wow. Yeah. I'll have my mate Mary Poppins call round to you.
1: Yeah, Mary Poppins. Oh, you can't get better than a quick fifth here. Let me give it a
0: what? What's that got to do with it?
1: I can't remember what that's got to do with. Wow. So that's the way, because when you think of a chimney sweep, you still do think
0: Was there any comments? Did they issue comments in their
1: the
0: story?
1: Serious. Yeah.
0: Like, so, have they said?
1: Well,
0: I'd like it in context as well. I'd like it in accent, please.
1: Oh, Sparkling Flues. I can't do it.
0: Why are you going Australian?
1: I don't know why I can't do Dick Van Dyke.
0: Just go full Dick Van Dyke on it.
1: Sparkling. I can't. I keep going.
0: Just say Mary Poppins to get you into character.
1: Mary Poppins. Yeah. All right, Mary Poppins.
0: There you go.
1: Sparkling Flues. Says they don't know nothing about a website. No, you know. Nothing to do with us. Right. Oh, yeah, some dirty tactics that is. Whoever did it is quite smart, though.
0: Right.
1: You know, and Mr. Sut is going like, you won't catch me with that, you cheeky little buggers. No, it was you. So they've sort of had this row.
0: Right.
1: The site was ordered to be taken out by the judge.
0: Okay.
1: But they don't like each other. I mean, that's what we know. It's still a disputed territory and all of that. How do you even set that
0: out?
1: I mean,
0: to be honest,
1: you have to have a dance-off on a building, you know.
0: On a roof.
1: Yeah. What was that song?
0: And then a limbo under your brush.
1: Yeah. What was that song? It wasn't Papa or Cha Cha. What was the song?
0: The actual Chimney Sweep song.
1: Yeah, the Chimney Sweep song.
0: From
1: Mary
0: Poppins.
1: From Mary Poppins, yeah.
0: Oh, my God.
1: There was a real certain one, wasn't there? I can't remember what it was now. I wish I could.
0: No, that won't come to mind
1: at all. Let's just do some other London stuff. You have to get Danny Dyer out to referee a dance-off. That's the only way you can settle a dispute between chimney sweeps.
0: Yeah.
1: You know? Okay, you go. What, give me some London. I can't think of that in London. It's not even in London. The story's in Manchester.
0: Come here. The other thing is, right, one is I'm surprised that, like, chimney sweeping, I wouldn't have thought nowadays was still that big kind of, you know.
1: A deal. Yeah. Most
0: oh, somebody's just put chim chimney, chim chimney, chim chim chiru. Oh, yeah.
1: There you go.
0: You could have a sing off.
1: Yeah.
0: And dance off, obviously.
1: Take down a website, I'll give you your go. Yeah. You still use children to go up the flues. Well, I've got technology that's better than yours.
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3: 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The Nova noise remains unsolved. 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You know?
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4: I haven't.
6: Yeah, I know you do.
4: Yeah, I'm 100% man.
6: Oh, absolutely.
4: Yeah.
6: Yeah.
4: Yeah.
6: Yeah.
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3: Got your smarty pants on? 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
0: But win what? That's the question, because even we don't know at the moment. We do have tickets available this week for the gig. Well, I don't know actually what the gig is.
1: We can't say.
0: And it's not even as though, well, do you know what it is?
1: I don't.
0: Nor do I.
1: I come up. Yeah. We need to keep a secret. Who should we trust with? PJ.
0: Because
1: I doubt it.
0: Sometimes we kind of know and can't say, as you say. But this time, I genuinely don't know.
1: No.
0: But anyway, tickets for a gig. It's bound to be a biggie if it's being kept under wraps. Is your chance to win us on the Nova Know It All this week. And Monday's traditionally good day to play. No pressure on you, nothing to beat, no score to get over. You set the bar for the rest of the week. And we do tend to have a lot of early week winners on this, don't they?
1: Yes, we absolutely do. Yeah, it's always better to get in early and try and hold off, you know. Mm. So now is your chance to get in. Now's your chance to play. Who knows what sort of a night out you might have.
0: Exactly.
1: I'm guessing it's a big music act and not just some very famous magician. Yeah. But let's
0: find out.
1: Wouldn't
0: it be great if it was Eddie Mercury and the Queen?
1: Imagine. Neddy Mercury and
0: or
1: the Queen.
0: Or Neddy, not Eddie.
1: Live.
0: Neddy Mercury and the Queen, yeah.
1: Live in the Fairview Rooms.
0: It can't be that though, because that's our band. But anyway.
1: Yeah, that's our
0: somebody
1: band.
0: Of an equally big status. Yeah.
1: Also, that's sold out for years. We don't even announce it. It's too big. It's not for you. It's too big. So call us now to play 4404100.
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1: Now it's time for the Nova Know-It-All. 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
2: Day one of this week's Nova Know-It-All. A mysterious prize we have for you. We don't quite know what it is yet. We haven't even been told, so it's not as though we know when we're keeping it from you. We genuinely don't know what it is, but tickets were told for something. I'm assuming it'll be something big.
3: Yeah, let's see.
2: It'd be a bit embarrassing if it wasn't.
3: We're starting the week not telling you that much, and we're starting the week with no score, yeah, because it's Monday. So let's see what happens. Tommy, good morning to you, Tommy.
4: Morning, PJ.
3: How are you getting on?
2: Morning, Tommy.
3: How are you getting on, Tommy?
4: I'm good.
3: What was the crack at your weekend? Did you get up to anything?
4: Well, I was just back from holidays. I rode back from Turkey on Friday.
2: Oh, lovely.
4: Two weeks away with my missus. So...
2: Brilliant.
3: Did you get new teeth and hair and everything?
4: No, but I could do with it though.
2: We're all in that boat, I can tell you something. But
4: yeah,
2: anyway.
4: I know.
2: But listen, I don't know what to tell you really. Obviously, I can't even ask you if you're a fan of any particular band or whatever, because I don't know who the tickets are going to be for, but sure, look, we'll give this a bash, will we?
4: Yeah, we'll give it a go, bud.
2: Why not? Right, 60 seconds on the clock. Very best of luck. Here we go.
3: What animal is the most common pet in the world?
4: Dog.
3: How many poles were used to carry a traditional sedan chair?
4: Two.
3: Complete the band name. Blink what?
4: Sorry. Blink 42.
3: 182. Secure 182. Items are said to be kept under lock and what?
4: Key.
3: Mr. and Mrs. Bennett are characters in what Jane Austen novel?
4: Woodley Heights.
3: Pride and Prejudice. In the sitcom Friends, what was Phoebe's twin sister called?
4: Ursula.
3: What does A stand for in the acronym NATO?
4: Association.
3: Atlantic. A chin curtain is a type of what facial feature? It's a beard. $1 is divided into how many dimes?
4: 10.
3: 28 Weeks Later is the sequel to what other horror film? My God, I'm forgetting how to read.
4: 28 Days Later.
3: That is the one. Well done.
2: Not bad at all. Right, how did we go? 6 correct answers. 6 correct answers for you, Tommy. Fair play to you.
4: Not bad at all.
3: Not a bad start. There was tricky ones in there as well.
2: There was, in fairness. Listen, Tommy, have a good day. Good talking to you, my man.
4: You too, lads.
2: Take care of yourself.
3: Cheers, buddy. 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Bye-bye now, man.
2: Right, so 6 is the start. Sounded like a kind of a tough line as well for Tommy, didn't it?
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2: anyway, look, we've started it off at 6. That's the score to beat, to win who knows what. I'm sure we'll get to announce it very soon indeed, exactly what it is that you could potentially win on the Nova Know-It-All this week. 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
0: With Apple Green, brightening your day. 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

0: is Morning Glory with M&S Food and Apple Green. From breakfast on the go to dinner tonight, you can pop in and pick up your favourites. Holly's been on. She wants us to wish Catherine, who she refers to as the mad one in the office.
1: Well, that's...
0: Fair point.
1: Yeah, good for you.
0: Anyway, it's her 50th birthday, according to Holly. So, Catherine, happy 50th birthday. And the story seems to be that Catherine is the... she's the ruler of the radio. And this is the only radio station that Catherine...

0: will allow anybody to listen to.
1: Right, better not slag her off. So which we need proper her outside,
0: yeah. Yeah. But it does beg the question, Holly, why would you want it any different? You know what I mean? What else is there?
1: Yeah, don't be...
0: Nothing.
1: Don't be all getting all outrageous now.
0: Exactly.
1: No. Yes.
0: Catherine, fair play to you. Well done and happy birthday to you. Now, look, despite the fact that, you know, the amount of times that people have gone to the lengths of disproving the idea of people having psychic ability, it still persists. People, you still just can't convince as certain people that, you know, there is no such thing as being psychic.
1: People still believe it, Jim.
0: People still believe it. And so if you are a believer, right, well then, you can now take, courtesy of my learned friend and colleague, PJ Gallagher, you can now take the psychic test.
1: Well, I'll tell you something. Maybe there's some people out there who don't believe in psychic powers, Jim. You know, really? Maybe there's some, but some people do. But now, what if it turns out you're psychic yourself and you never knew it?
0: What happens if
1: what happens then?
0: Really?
1: That's
0: unbeknownst to you, you could be psychic.
1: Yeah, I was going to say a psychiatrist. Slightly different thing. Very slightly different thing. But a tarot card reader called Kerry King reckons everybody is psychic. Everybody has a little bit of psychic ability. It's just something that maybe fades as we grow older or whatever. But she says there is signs. There's three signs that will tell you how psychic you are or what your psychic abilities may or may not be.
0: Right. Right?
1: So claircognizance is the number one. And that's getting a strong gut instinct about someone or something before you know any details. So if you've ever heard of something that went, I don't think you'd like that.
0: I have a feeling that's going to be rubbish.
1: Wouldn't be for me. Oh!
0: Yeah.
1: That's it, Jim.
0: That's a sign.
1: That's the universe.
0: So a gut instinct.
1: Good instinct. Yeah.
0: Oh, I don't think I'm going to like it.
1: Yeah.
0: Which is my normal good instinct.
1: Which is your, yeah, yeah. It's your instinct.
0: It's my go-to, yeah.
1: Because it's anxiety with you. It's just anxiety, isn't it?
0: Well, it's good instinct. Maybe it's psychic ability. What you call anxiety could well be just psychic ability, PJ. And you've been laughing at it all these years.
1: Yeah, well, I have been laughing at your anxiety for a long time, but...
0: Right,
1: but there
0: so
1: you go, yeah.
0: Having a gut instinct is supposed to be a sign?
1: Yeah, apparently, yeah.
0: Okay.
1: It's not just your gut talking. Your actual gut has no brains. It's the ghosts in your belly. and then the second sign, you see things in your dreams. Like, so things show up in your dreams. So if imagine, or have you ever seen a place you've never been to? Or had any reference to, and then suddenly somehow stumbled across it maybe months later.
0: Right.
1: I mean, that could be. I mean, Jim is always saying, I had this dream, I was stuck in a field and all. And then he drives home.
0: I've never said that. But anyway, please continue.
1: Well, I was in a big hotel, or you might. You do have dreams, and you know them dreams, you wouldn't know where you are. But that's all your dreams, because you're always looking for something to be worried about. And you say, you know those dreams.
0: Right, so yeah, like,
1: as in a big room,
0: as opposed to being somewhere where you'd expect to, you know, something that's part of your normal life. You dream about being somewhere that you have no reference for.
1: Yeah.
0: Okay. Right.
1: I had a dream the other night. It was in the airport, and then we get told you have to go to the airport.
0: I don't think that's ever happened to me, but
1: it has. Because we weren't going anywhere. Do you remember? We were sent out loads of times to just do the show, and then we had to go through security and everything and
0: come
1: still
0: home.
1: Go home. Yeah. And those things. But everybody ignores the evidence on the contrary, don't they?
0: Mm.
1: So it's like, I had a dream, I was walking. Only 6 years ago, I had a dream, I was walking through Dublin Airport, and I didn't know why I was there. And then all of a sudden, you're like, here we are. Going on our holidays.
0: Do you know something?
1: Psychic ability.
0: It's a little bit like, do you remember we had that story when we were doing the story about like rubbish newspapers or headlines that make, you know, make it into very local newspapers, whatever. And there was that story about, you know, Pope dies just 6 months after visiting
1: Bradford
0: or somewhere.
1: Yeah.
0: And it's like, I don't know if that's a...
1: What's that got to do with the story?
0: I don't know if that's a psychic moment.
1: I'm just saying. I'm only in Bradford.
0: Yeah.
1: I was in Bradford once.
0: Just saying.
1: You're saying that was a coincidence? I absolutely am. And that brings us to the third one, which is synchronicities, or basically coincidences. So they say things like, you might have been thinking of someone, and this has happened to everyone, but there is an explanation. You might have been thinking of someone, I wonder whatever happened to that, whatever. And then you see them.
0: Right.
1: That same day, and you're like, oh my God, I was just thinking about how we never got on. Or what you might say, you know.
0: Yeah, I was just thinking about how much I've gone out of my way to avoid you over the years.
1: And here you are.
0: And there you are now.
1: Looking at me right in the face. and the point of that, I think, that I remember hearing Darren Brown explain, he says, you think of so many things and people and everything all the time, through every single day, but you're not paying any attention to those thoughts.
0: Yeah.
1: And so you ignore them, you don't pay, and then But one of them, if any one of those things pops up in the day, you go, oh my God.
0: It's like they say about
1: that.
0: You know,
1: I was thinking about.
0: You set your heart on a particular car that you'd like to buy, and all of a sudden it's like you seem to see
1: everywhere.
0: Them all the time.
1: Yeah.
0: Or whatever, yeah. So
1: imagine saying that. Yeah, I guess people do that. I need to buy a red Toyota. Boy, I had a dream and now I can't stop seeing them everywhere. Yeah.
0: There's a lot of them about, you know.
1: Yeah, there's loads of them. You're mental.
0: I don't know if you're allowed to say that anymore.
1: Well, the car salesman's not going to say it. Imagine, you're the nut. I'm not selling you a red.
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0: Radio Nova with PJ and Jim. Final one from us, So Lonely, from the Police. God, it looks good out there. I think the next few days are actually going to look good.
1: We've been getting away with murder this summer. It's been brilliant.
0: It looks good out there at the minute. If you get a chance to get out and enjoy it, that's exactly what we're planning to do.
1: Yeah, absolutely. I'm getting out there anyway. While I'm running from the hills, people want to talk to us. And
0: Trying to avoid that at all costs.
1: It's Monday. We're not able. Jim.
0: Why would anybody want to talk to you on a Monday? Yeah. That's just really rude.
1: And don't worry, I'll travel in the boot of your car during the escape. You wouldn't want to be putting you through that sort of chat either.
0: I understand.
1: We'll talk to you tomorrow morning, Tuesday from 6.
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17: With the latest from the Nova Newsroom, I'm Brona Cox. Oasis have teased a huge announcement for this afternoon. And in sport, Shelburne welcomed Drogheda United to Tulka Park this evening. But first, two men are due before the courts this morning, charged in connection with a violent disorder incident in Leopardstown in Dublin 2 weeks ago. One of the men, aged in his teens, was arrested on Saturday, while the other, aged in his 40s, was arrested yesterday morning. They've both subsequently been charged. Another man, aged in his 20s, was injured during the incident and died in hospital several days later. The Irish Whiskey Association is welcoming the removal of tariffs on Irish whiskey exports to the United States. Donald Trump announced the move yesterday and clarified it will only apply to Ireland and not the EU. Exports of the product to the US were worth $450 million last year, and the announcement means Irish whiskey will be tariff-free, just like Scotch and whiskey from the North. The First Ministers of Northern Ireland, Scotland and Wales are meeting later to sign an agreement aimed at putting pressure on Downing Street to hold referendums on independence. They're meeting in Cardiff in their capacity as Nationalist Party leaders. The meeting was scheduled before the US President over the weekend said unified Ireland is going to happen eventually and may as well happen now. A lack of suitable placements for particularly vulnerable children is coming under the spotlight. It's emerged as the dominant issue in the latest report on child protection proceedings in the district court, published today by the Child Law Project. The report found judges repeatedly expressed their concern, alarm and distress at the extreme shortage of placements for children who could not live at home. Executive Director of the Child Law Project, Carol Coulter, says a whole-of-government approach is needed to address the shortcomings.
9: A lot of the problems in the families do need support from government agencies. For example, drug addiction needs to be tackled. That would lie within the remit of the HSE, as would parental disability. We do see a lot of parental disability. Disability of children, again, is the remit of the HSE. And also, having special kinds of residential units for children who do have a high level of need.
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17: And Oasis have teased a huge announcement for this afternoon. On Saturday, the band posted a video of Slane Castle, possibly hinting at a return to the iconic County Meath venue. The announcement is due at 4 o'clock. Nova News. 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
17: Starting with soccer, the Premier League's refereeing body has admitted error of judgment in awarding Man City's winner at Old Trafford in the Premier League yesterday. City beat their rivals Man United 1-0, but Erling Haaland's controversial winner shouldn't have stood due to an offside that was missed by the VAR team. United manager Michael Carrick called the mistake as obvious as it gets.
20: We're trying to help referees and putting so many layers behind them, and so many people and so many bodies and so many screens and so many wherever offices they are. On top of that, the line was a bit dubious where they drew the line to start with. It's worrying, if that's how the game's seen by those who are officiating it.
17: While Brighton moved into fourth with a comfortable 5-0 win away to Coventry City. St Pat's can move level on points with SSE Airtricity Premier Division leaders Shamrock Rovers tonight. Stephen Kenny's side are 3 points behind their Dublin rivals ahead of their trip to Oriel Park to take on Dundalk. Kick-off is at 7:45. At the same time, Shelburne welcome Drogheda United to Tolka Park, Galway United are away to bottomside Sligo Rovers, and Waterford and Derry City go head-to-head at the Showgrounds. And in golf, Shane Lowry is adjusting to life as the Irish Open champion this morning. The Offaly native won by 11 shots at Trump International in Doonbeg, finishing on 23 under par. It's the second time that Lowry has won his home tournament. And that's your sport.
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17: Dry with sunny spells at first, becoming cloudier this afternoon with patchy rain and drizzle developing in the evening. Highest temperatures of 22 to 24 degrees. 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

Drugs Don't Work on Radio Nova, playing Seriously Addictive Music. Happy Monday. We'll do some Happy Monday shout-outs in a few minutes. Since we last spoke on the radio, the big baby from the US was shown such a good time over the weekend in Clare, he decided to drop all the tariffs on Irish whiskey exported to the States. Nicely played, Ireland. Nicely played. Shane Lowry had a brilliant win at the Irish Open in Doonbeg. Amazing celebrations in Offaly last night as well. And on the subject of Offaly, one more day to the ploughing championships in Tullamore. They officially kick off tomorrow. Insert Father Ted quote here, sort of. Europe's largest outdoor agricultural event, I believe. If you know, you know. This is Nova, Seriously Addictive Music. Marty at work, all right?

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1: Tune in and out of Marty, tune in and out of D, and then obviously when you're driving home, you've got Pat. 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
4: 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Never

0: Hello there, we're Radio Nova. And we play seriously addictive music. In a few minutes, I'm going to go looking for... Well, actually, now. It's not in a few minutes at all. It's Happy Monday time.
1: Happy Monday!
0: So, you know the way you can roll into Monday and go, oh, oh God. Even my 10-year-old was sitting at the breakfast table today going, I wish it was still the weekend. You're 10. Yeah. And then I'm like, and you're off tomorrow for teacher training, which couldn't have happened during the summer holidays, no. So anyway, happy Monday. And what's it all about? Well, maybe you've got a birthday. Maybe you've got an anniversary. Maybe you just want to say, well done, insert team there. Look at this joker rolling in quick away, Al, on holiday tomorrow. Yeah, that's not... Okay, I suppose that is a happy Monday for you. It's not a happy Monday for the rest... Actually, it is a happy Monday for the rest of us. We get a break. Now, do us a favour. Don't be annoying us while you're on your holiday, Al. Oh, look at me. Look at my feet here by the pool. No, have a brilliant one, all, in all honesty. So, happy Monday shouts, please. My number is 087-1818-100. You can send some voice notes. You can send me messages of congratulations to whoever. 087-1818-100. I'm going to give you two or three songs to get involved, and then we'll read out what comes in. Come on then, let's have you.
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0: What a band. Arctic Monkeys, When the Sun Goes Down at Nova. Happy birthday to my little sister. That's not me reading something, that's me saying happy birthday to my little sister. It's a happy Monday.
1: Happy Monday! Yeah.
0: Don't worry, cats won't mention the old age, because you're always the little sister. I've got another kind of cats. Could you wish Catherine a very happy birthday? Be very much appreciated. Thank you. That's from Holly. It's a big roundy birthday today.

0: That's brilliant news. Really good. Caroline says it's a happy Monday because this time next week I'll be in Chicago. I'm going to see Iron Maiden and Megadeth while I'm over there. Maiden, love. Megadeth, you can go to that one by yourself. Could I please give a big shout out to my dad who's received some good news this morning? His name is Stuart. It was Jay that was on with that on 087 1818 100. And Simon's been on from Sligo on 087 1818 100. He says, happy Monday, roll on 4 p.m. I believe Oasis will have a little bit of news coming today. Yes. Are you ready for a trip to Slane by any chance? Will we get one date? Will we get two? When's it going to be? And Cream will play in a minute.
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Last song before 11 of a day, Monday to Friday, has got to do with music history. And I don't know about you, when I hear this song pop by on the radio, I don't go, all right, it's brand new, but I certainly don't think of it as being 18 years old. Number one song today in 2008, Kings of Leon, Sex on Fire at Nova.

0: Nova, seriously addictive music. This is Marty at Work with Mondello today. If you're looking for some high-octane fun, try the Adrenaline Supercar Experience. Get behind the wheel of an R8 supercar or a Porsche. See mondellopark.ie. Yeah, all right. Heading for the news at 11 o'clock. The far side of that, it's Irish Music Month. We'll stick on some Sinead O'Connor. We'll play you something from the vinyl vault. And we got to talk about you winning money.
1: 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Connemara can be heard all over Avalon, Roxy Music's final studio album from 1982. 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
15: With the latest from the Nova Newsroom, I'm Brona Cox. 18 to 29-year-olds take the longest showers. And in sport, St. Pat's are 3 points adrift of leaders Shamrock Rovers. But first, Michelle O'Neill insists the United Kingdom's days are numbered as the leaders of Northern Ireland, Scotland and Wales meet in Cardiff for a summit on independence. For the first time since devolution began, all three nations have first ministers who want to leave the United Kingdom. It happens to follow a weekend in which US President Donald Trump backed a United Ireland. That's something the North's first minister says shouldn't be seen as a big surprise.
16: I think it very much highlights where we're at in our national journey. 28 years of a peace process, which has really embedded the peace. And now this next stage of our journey has to be about reunification. And I think the comments over the weekend very much reflect that this conversation is mainstream. This conversation is on the table. This conversation is not just happening at home, but it's clearly happening internationally as well.
15: The Irish Whiskey Association is welcoming the removal of tariffs on Irish whiskey exports to the United States. Donald Trump announced the move yesterday and clarified it will only apply to Ireland and not the EU. Exports of the product to the US were worth $450 million last year, and the announcement means Irish whiskey will be tariff-free, just like Scotch and whiskey from the North. There is a fresh call on the government to benchmark social welfare rates with average earnings. Social Justice Ireland believes it's an important step in addressing child and family poverty. Research and policy analyst with the organisation, Suzanne Rogers, says benchmarking should take place over a number of budgets.
17: So to benchmark social welfare rates to average earnings at this particular moment in time would require an increase of €25 a week. And really what we're asking government is to commit to that by starting this budget by increasing core social welfare rates by €15 a week.
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15: Live. And people aged between 18 and 29 take the longest showers, with half taking 10 minutes at a cost of 60 cents. Gen Z take longer showers than any other age group, despite being most anxious about climate change. 4 in 10 millennials admitted spending 10 minutes in the shower, with 3 in 10 Gen X and 16% of boomers spending that length of time. The issue is being highlighted by the conservation group Let's Save Water following drought conditions this summer, with standard showers using between 10 and 15 litres of water per minute. Nova News, sport and weather are next.
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15: Starting with soccer, St. Pat's are 3 points adrift of leaders Shamrock Rovers ahead of tonight's games in the SSE Airtricity Men's Premier Division. Stephen Kenny's side beat the Hoops on Friday, and a win tonight at Dundalk could put the Saints firmly in the title picture with 5 games to go. Kickoff is at 7:45. At the same time, Shelburne welcomed Drogheda United to Tolka Park. Galway United are away to bottomside Sligo Rovers, and Waterford and Derry City are at the RSC. There's one game in the English top flight this evening. Leeds United and Newcastle are both unbeaten so far this season ahead of their meeting at Elland Road. Kickoff is at 8 o'clock. At the same time, Troy Parrott's Real Betis are back in La Liga action. The Republic of Ireland striker has 2 goals in 4 appearances for the side, who go to Villarreal. And in golf, Shane Lowry is adjusting to life as the Irish Open champion. The Offaly native won by 11 shots at Trump International in Doonbeg, finishing on 23 under par. It's the second time that Lowry has won his home tournament, and it's his first European Tour win in 4 years. And that's your sport.
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15: Dry with sunny spells at first, becoming cloudier this afternoon with patchy rain and drizzle developing in the evening. Highest temperatures of 22 to 24 degrees. 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
18: 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Which means a typical hour sounds a bit like this. Yeah.

How do? This is Radio Nova. The remit, I've got to be honest, is quite simple. We're here to play great songs that we call seriously addictive music. We do it all day, every day, 24/7, 365. I'm going to play something for you from vinyl in a few, and Iggy Pop is on.

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0: playing that one for you from record, from vinyl, and the Blue Tones, Slight Return. In my local shopping, what do you call them? Mall. No. Shopping centre, yes. The Pavilions and Swords, HMV has opened, which I thought was never ever going to happen again, but I'm delighted to see that it has, and lots of vinyl and other bits. Morning, Marty. Making my Monday feel great. Brilliant music. Driving around Nottingham at the moment. Thank you, Irish Martin. And also, this is something that Brian should have had in for the Happy Mondays, but I probably missed it because there was a few in there and I missed one. Congratulations to the Irish national softball team who won the plate competition at the World Series softball tournament in Farnham Park near Slough over the weekend, defeating England in the final. Excellent. Thank you for the shout on that, and well done, team. In a few minutes, Talking Heads will play at Nova. I will also get on some Killers, and we're sneaking towards midday and another game of Nova Noise.
1: 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Meet me here Monday through Thursday from 7 and after 9 on Sundays. We'll keep the seriously addictive music rolling and keep your evening sounding that bit better. 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

0: I've got this thing about germs. I don't know. You just don't know until you're in a situation, don't you? Aerosmith will play in a few minutes at Nova, and we're heading towards Nova Noise at Noon, where we've got £41,750 for grabs. It might be going to you.
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0: Hello there, thanks for hanging out with us on Monday. This is Marty at work here. I'm at work playing songs, you're at work doing the thing you do. And by the way, loads of interest in this morning, and why wouldn't there be? There was a massive uptake on people trying to win a great prize with PJ and Jim today. 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
6: Hey, mate. How's all in Oz? No crack here. It's 2:30 in the morning. An early night these days. Look, I'm not partying. I just can't sleep. 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
9: With the latest from the Nova Newsroom, I'm Brona Cox. Childminders may be forced to leave the system. And in sport, Troy Parrott's Real Betis are back in La Liga action. But first, leaders of Sinn Féin, the SNP and Plaid Cymru claim the UK's time is coming to an end as they call on the British government to prepare for constitutional change. They've signed a memorandum of understanding at a big meeting in Cardiff to talk about independence from the United Kingdom. It happens to follow a weekend in which US President Donald Trump backed a united Ireland. That's something the North's First Minister, Michelle O'Neill, says shouldn't be seen as a big surprise.
10: I think it very much highlights where we're at in our national journey. 28 years of a peace process, which has really embedded the peace. And now this next stage of our journey has to be about reunification. And I think the comments over the weekend very much reflect that this conversation is mainstream. This conversation is on the table. This conversation is not just happening at home, but it's clearly happening internationally as well.
9: Residents in a North Dublin town say they've sent the Transport Minister a duvet in protest over night flights. They claim late flights at Dublin Airport have led to sleepless nights and are also expressing concerns over an increase in flight slots. Spokesperson for the St Margaret's the Ward Residents Group, Dr Niamh Maher, explains the stunt.
11: Yesterday was the international day for a ban on night flying. And really, it's just symbolistic, really, that we send on a duvet to Minister O'Ryan in relation to the fact that all of his constituents and those in Fingal and Meath are well entitled to a decent night's sleep.
9: Childminders may be forced to leave the system if new rules are enforced. That's the view of some organisations representing the sector, which say they are being burdened by the regulations. There's a 3-year transition period for childminders to adopt new regulations, which the Department of Children says safeguards children and give quality assurance to parents.
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9: And Oasis have teased a huge announcement for this afternoon. On Saturday, the band posted a video of Slane Castle, possibly hinting at a return to the iconic Meath venue. The announcement is due at 4 o'clock today. Nova News, sport and weather are next.
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9: Starting with soccer, St. Pat's are 3 points adrift of leaders Shamrock Rovers ahead of tonight's games in the SSE Airtricity Men's Premier Division. Stephen Kenny's side beat the Hoops on Friday, and a win tonight at Dundalk could put the Saints firmly in the title picture with 5 games to go. Kickoff is at 7:45. At the same time, Shelburne welcomed Drogheda United to Tolka Park. Galway United are away to bottomside Sligo Rovers, and Waterford and Derry City are at the RSC. There's one game in the English top flight this evening. Leeds United and Newcastle are both unbeaten so far this season ahead of their meeting at Elland Road. Kickoff is at 8 o'clock. At the same time, Troy Parrott's Real Betis are back in La Liga action. The Republic of Ireland striker has 2 goals in 4 appearances for the side, who go to Villarreal. And in golf, Shane Lowry is adjusting to life as the Irish Open champion. The Offaly native won by 11 shots at Trump International in Doonbeg, finishing on 23 under par. It's the second time that Lowry has won his home tournament, and it's his first European Tour win in 4 years. And that's your sport.
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9: Dry with sunny spells at first, becoming cloudier this afternoon with patchy rain and drizzle developing in the evening. Highest temperatures of 22 to 24 degrees. 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
14: Official jackpot today is €41,750. Knocking on the door of €42,000. Once upon a time we had an idea. A game called Nova Noise. We'd make a noise, you'd figure out how we did it. Previous games have never run as long as this one. And this is insane. We want to know exactly what's happening there for your chance at the money. 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And we'll take some calls in a few minutes. This is game number 3 out of 4 for a day. Good luck.
13: Now,
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Do you remember in the mid-90s, REM played Slane? And also the same year, Oasis played Slane. Well, REM won't be back, but Oasis will be. It's just a matter of when. More details today from 4. 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
1: The kids sing the Nova Noise. 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

0: What a summer it was. The hottest since records began. The Kinks on a sunny afternoon. It's not bad at the minute, but there is rain coming. Now, though, let's play a round of this. The Nova Noise. Is somebody going to get some money today? Our Nova Noise is this. Your object of the game is to get us jumping and screaming and shouting with your answers and not playing this. Okay. Let's go to Graham, first of all. Graham, you're out and about. You're on the M50. How's it going?
1: It's not too bad. Going southbound.
0: Good, good. There's rain coming later, so you know what that's going to do to it. Let's see what you have there today. Go on, then.
1: I believe it's a cherry being dropped into the drawer of a fridge.
0: Oh, not heard a cherry been mentioned for a while. But maybe because last time it was... Yeah, it's wrong. Sorry, Graham.
1: No problem.
0: Linda in Dunor, is the sun shining?
2: No.
0: Okay, in a word. Let's see if we can give you 41 grand and then some. What do you say?
2: It's someone making orange juice, dropping oranges into a juicer.
0: If it was that simple, it would have been gone ages ago. No, Linda.
2: Oh, okay.
0: Thanks for trying.
2: Thanks.
0: Hello, Suzanne. How you doing?
3: I'm doing well.
0: Good. Take the money.
3: Not so easy. Is it something as simple as throwing a pine cone at a door?
0: No.
3: Thank you.
0: You're welcome. You're welcome. So a few of you have been rather close of late. And a few of you, like now, are miles off the mark. That's all I'll say about that. Let's play Nova Noise again later on. Pat has a game when he's here after three.

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0: Every detail matters. So stick around, because our next visit to the Vinyl Vault is never far away. 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
3: I'm West Cork, born and raised, but I live Monday to Friday in the city. I'm a Pisces, so people say I'm like attracted to the water. This is where I'm comfortable. It's just me and the water and the wind and the boat, and I love it. Some mornings we come in and there's ice on the boat, so we'd need to warm up after and we'd have a cup of Barry's tea. You would never think that this is where champions come from. It's like a family here. For me, it's here in Skib and in the rowing club. That's home.
4: 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Your home.
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0: That's John Waite at Radio Nova, missing you. Marty at work here today, and we are here with Mondello. If you want to drift or maybe rally, what about getting behind the wheel of a supercar? Or maybe you could hit the track in a single-seater race car. Get as close to F1 as you possibly can. Mondellopark.ie for a fun time out. In a few minutes, I've got to talk music news. Will it be Oasis talk? No, not yet. Not till later. Oasis news later. Did you see the doco at all over the weekend? What did you think? And what else is going on? Oh, yes, Deacon Blue have announced they're coming in to see us. Yeah, they're coming in before the end of year to celebrate 30 years of their album, Raintown. And what else? Oh, yes, it's Irish Music Month. We've got to talk about Irish Music Month and how you can help out. Details on the way.
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3: So, Marty, Irish Music Month is basically all about supporting local and emerging Irish artists. I mean, it takes place from today, September 14th, and it runs until October the 11th, and there will be a final for the New Local Hero competition at the Academy on October 28th. But it sees 22 stations altogether come together and basically commit to playing more Irish music across their stations for the whole month. So it's a fantastic way for these, you know, emerging artists to hear themselves on the radio, and for your listeners, of course, to maybe find their next Dermot Kennedy or Fontaines DC as well. And I think the figure all in all will see about €100,000 go into the pockets of Irish artists over the month. So it's no secret that there are financial barriers with becoming a musician these days. So it gives them support and that injection and also a lot of respect.
1: Now, Radio Nova's Kieran McGuinness on a Sunday night on the guest list has been talking Irish Music Month for a wee while, even though officially it gets underway from today. What does this all mean? The competition that he's running, looking for a new local hero, where does that all wrap up? When is the finale? What will the winner get?
3: Four artists are chosen by each station. They'll get to come, as you said, talk about themselves and play their song on the station. Then, unfortunately, only one of those artists will get, or fortunately for them, I might say, will be that station's new local hero. Then, out of those 21 artists altogether, six will be chosen to go to the Academy, where they'll get to perform. And the judges on the night will crown the new local hero winner, and they will get €5,000 in total.
1: Wow.
3: They'll also get the chance to record a single at Camden Recording Studios.
1: Beautiful.
3: Which I don't know if you've ever been, but
1: yeah,
3: our beautiful recording studio in Dublin.
1: Yeah.
3: I've talked to artists who've won it before, and their jaw drops every time they walk into the building with all the fancy instruments and Steinway pianos and retro guitars. So it's really a fantastic experience in of itself for that.
1: In the world of social media, you get noticed. Does radio still play a part, though, in exposure, do you think?
3: Absolutely. The thing about social media is, yes, it's a lot of artists will say it's an essential thing these days, and a lot of people have kickstarted their careers by social media, but
1: it's fleeting.
3: It's fleeting, exactly, Marty. That's the word I was looking for.
1: Yeah.
3: And look, radio is created by people who love music and who know music. So, you know, as a listener, you kind of a little bit more quality control, I would say, in that regard. The money as well. I mean, artists, it's a better way to support them financially. Radio plays do pay more than a Spotify stream would. So radio absolutely has a part to play. And I think artists coming on and getting to talk about themselves, it gives you a much more interesting insight into the artist than you might get from a 20-second TikTok video.
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0: Do you like seriously addictive music? Uh-huh. Oh, yes. Okay, you do. All right. Fine. Do you like songs from the 1980s? Mm-hmm. Okay, good. Because Dee Woods is here in a few minutes. Lunch break is ready to go. Kicking off, as always, with three big songs from that big 80s decade.
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14: With the latest from the Nova Newsroom, I'm Ruby McManus. A new solicitor apprenticeship has been launched for people who have left school early. And in sport, there is one game in the English top flight this evening. But first, councillors in Dunleary Rathdown will vote this evening on a new policy for roadside monuments for those who've died in fatal collisions. It will include rules on where they can be placed, as well as a list of prohibited items and restrictions on size. Leo Leguero is Vice President of the Irish Road Victims Association. He believes the roadside memorials help those who suffered a tragedy to grieve.
8: I have one for my own daughter. It's on the side of the road. It's not over the top. Now and again, there's a bunch of flowers there, and that's it. But a memorial, yes. And usually if there's a soft tie there, it means it's a child after being killed. You have to have compassion here. It's part of the grieving process as well as a reminder for other road users. Until you've gone through something like that, then until you've lost someone on our roads, it's very hard to explain what it means to you.
14: A new solicitor apprenticeship has been launched for people who have left school early. It's being developed as part of the Law Society strategy to expand access to the profession. Apprentices on the seven-year programme, which starts in 2027, will have the opportunity to earn money while they train in a law firm. Head of the Law Society's professional practice course, Rory Boyle, explains who the apprenticeship is for.
15: So it's particularly of interest to those that perhaps, for whatever reason, do not want to go to university right at the start of the careers. Maybe they have an interest in just being part of the workplace, but also we're very mindful as well, not everybody can afford to study as a full-time student. So it's about providing, how important to find a pathway for those people.
14: Revolut has been scammed. The fintech bank has confirmed a data breach for a number of customers after it received fraudulent requests from an unauthorised third party using a legitimate government agency domain email. It says the relevant government agency has been informed, along with financial regulators and the individuals affected. Meanwhile, the Irish Whiskey Association says it will continue to work with the EU and US to return to zero tariffs for all drink exports. It's after Donald Trump announced he was scrapping them for Irish whiskey, a move which will not apply to the European Union. It means Ireland will be treated like the UK, where there is no tariff on Scotch exports or whiskey from the north.
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1: Live.
14: And the 78th Emmy Awards take place in Los Angeles tonight, recognising the best of what's on TV. The Pit, Pluribus, Hacks and Widow's Bay are leading the nominations. The Pit is tipped to win the Best Drama Prize for the second year in a row. Nova News, sport and weather are next.
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14: Starting with soccer, and St. Pat's are 3 points adrift of leader Shamrock Rovers ahead of tonight's games in the SSE Electricity Men's Premier Division. That game is underway from 7:45. At the same time, Shelburne welcomed Drogheda United to Talca Park. Galway United are away to bottom-side Sligo Rovers, and Waterford meet Derry City at the ORSC. Meanwhile, the Premier League's refereeing body has admitted to an error of judgment in awarding Man City's winner at Old Trafford in the Premier League yesterday. Erling Haaland got the goal in a 1-0 win over Manchester United. It had initially been ruled out for offside, but the decision was overruled by VAR. Elsewhere, there is one game in the English top flight this evening. Leeds United and Newcastle are both unbeaten so far this season ahead of their meeting at Elland Road. That kicks off at 8 o'clock. At the same time, Troy Parrott's Real Betis are back in a league action. The Republic of Ireland striker has 2 goals in 4 appearances for the side, who go to Villarreal. And finally, in tennis, Alexander Zverev claimed the US Open title by beating home favourite Ben Shelton in the final at Flushing Meadows last night. It's a second ever major title for the German after he won the French Open earlier this year. And that's your sport.
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14: Becoming cloudier this afternoon with patchy rain and drizzle developing in the evening, with high temperatures of 22 to 24 degrees. 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
22: Afternoon, it's Dee Woods here. First one of the week as we kick off the lunch break with 3 great songs from the 80s on this freakishly mild Monday. Although if you check the weather, the cooler temperatures are coming in the air. Also in the air, an Oasis announcement looming today. What live dates will we get? And a song about something in the air is also on the way here on our 80s lunch rewind. It's in the way in the next 3. Fleetwood Mac first.

This is Seriously Addictive Music on Radio Nova. There's your 80s lunch rewind now. There it is now for Monday. The first time we heard Phil Collins without Genesis in the air tonight from 81. Madness before that and Fleetwood Mac's Big Love kicking us off for Monday. Couple of things to let you know about if you're out and about this afternoon commuting. We've had word that, well, it was a while ago now, so maybe it is being sorted out. Port Tunnel southbound, there was a breakdown in lane one, and on the rails this afternoon, Inroad Éireann are saying that northbound services are suspended between Dunleary and Bray because of a train failure at Shankill, so no trains between Dunleary and Bray. Dublin Bus accepting all valid rail tickets in the affected area. If you do come across anything when you're out and about, or if you just want to say hi or anything at all, always here on 087 18 18 100. Here's the Kings now.

0: Yeah, yeah, Queen. And it's a great one, A Crazy Little Thing Called Love. I think that was one of those songs that was written in about 5 or 10 minutes, but it's a classic. And it plays here as part of Seriously Addictive Music on Radio Nova, the station that shares its birthday month with Freddie Mercury. And we want to celebrate being 16 with you. It's coming now, very thick and fast. Thursday week, we'll be at Soho, Dublin, on Dalier Street, right in the middle of the city centre. Would you like to come along and join us to party? Now, as well as live music on the night, there will be that's from the Nova Know It Alls and Stand Back, the Stevie Nicks experience. You'll know from last year, it's absolutely brilliant. There'll be prizes to be won. We'll have a go at Nova Noise if it's still going. Sure, why not? Live on stage. We'll have the giant check ready. And also be doing a little bit of an 80s playlist. Okay, we're calling it Friday Night 80s, but it's Thursday, September 24th. 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And it's a fairly simple process. We wouldn't want to overload you. Actually, also this month, we're celebrating Irish Music Month here on Radio Nova. So I've pretty much a triple of Irish greats. One is a bit of a middle ear, but I think we can claim them as our own, sort of. It'll all become clear.
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5: 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I'm a Pisces, so people say I'm like attracted to the water. This is where I'm comfortable. 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

0: the brilliant Glastonbury song from the Waterboys on Radio Nova. It's Dee Woods here for Monday. Okay, technically we can't claim the Waterboys as our own. I was just saying they're like a Celtic band. We're, you know, in the sense that we're Celtic brothers and sisters. Yeah. Playing here as Irish Music Month has officially kicked off today. For the next few weeks, we're asking you to basically just buy Irish. That's all that's the message is. If you're going to a gig, if you're buying some merch or tickets, do it straight from the artists themselves and make sure they're local. That's how you can support Irish Music Month. You heard you two, you heard Lizzie. They only became huge because we supported them, and that's how it works. Also, we're looking for a new local hero. We're getting to the stage where we want to find somebody who wants to make it in the industry and needs a little help with some cash, some radio play, some expertise, advice and mentoring. It's all part of this €10,000 worth prize. All the details are on nova.ie. Kieran McGuinness is the man to talk to when he's here on Nova's guest list at weekends here on Radio Nova, where we're proudly supporting Irish Music Month and Celtic bands. No, I just tacked that on at the end. I'm going to stick on a quarter Beatle here on the way on Radio Nova's lunch break. And from today, we've also decided to put in a little something special into the show as well. I'll explain all.
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0: Lord. George Harrison playing on the lunch break on Radio Nova. We're here with Carol Nash, Field of Freedom with Europe-wide cover and breakdown assist. See carolnash.ie. Plenty more seriously addictive music to come here after two. Continuing Irish Music Month with another great Irish band who are still going absolutely strong after years and years and years. Also, as it's currently 23 degrees in Dublin as we speak, well, why not play a bit of GNR? And we've got a brand new feature here on the lunch break, which we're also kicking off quite literally after two. Details on the way.
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13: With the latest from the Nova Newsroom, I'm Ruby McManus. Revolut says it's contacted all affected customers after it was scammed. And in sport, Troy Parrott will be hoping to maintain his strong early season form for Real Betis tonight. But first, residents under the flight path at Dublin Airport are calling on the Transport Minister to put an end to night flights. A duvet has been sent to Minister Dara O'Brien's office in protest, with campaigners saying they deserve a full night's sleep without interruption. Spokesperson for the St Margaret's, the ward residents group, Dr Niamh Mars, says more people are being exposed to loud noises from late flights.
14: Not only, there were 1,500 people affected in 2019 by that level of noise, there's now almost 7,000 affected. So it's increased threefold, and it's just getting worse, and it'll get even worse if there's more night flying with increased passenger caps. So, you know, this is something that has crept up.
13: A Dublin City Councillor is calling for a licensing system to be introduced for walking tour guides. Manox Flynn told the Irish Independent a cap on group sizes should be introduced. He claims certain operators have monopolised footpaths in the city centre. Pat Liddy has operated tours in the capital since 2004, and he says smaller groups are easier to manage.
15: Yeah, they don't, because we would walk kind of single file and we'd pick the corner or the spot to pull in. We would never obstruct customers going by. We make sure people are never standing on the street, you know, with the traffic coming up and down and bicycles and so forth. So we're very health and safety conscious, but you can only do that with small groups.
13: Revolut says it's contacted all affected customers after it was scammed. The fintech bank confirmed it passed on data to an unauthorised third party after receiving fraudulent requests from a legitimate government agency domain email. The relevant government agency has been informed, along with financial regulators, and Revolut says its systems and customer funds are unaffected.
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2: Live.
13: And Oasis have teased a huge announcement for this afternoon. On Saturday, the band posted a video of Slane Castle, possibly hinting at a return to the iconic County Meath venue. That announcement is due in 2 hours' time. Nova News, sport and weather are next.
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13: Starting with soccer, and St Pat's are 3 points adrift of leader Shamrock Rovers ahead of tonight's games in the SSE Electricity Men's Premier Division. That game is underway from 7:45. At the same time, Shelburne welcome Drogheda United to Tolka Park. Galway United are away to bottom side Sligo Rovers, and Waterford meet Derry City at the ORSC. Meanwhile, the Premier League's refereeing body has admitted to an error of judgment in awarding Man City's winner at Old Trafford in the Premier League yesterday. Erling Haaland got the goal in a 1-0 win over Manchester United. It had initially been ruled out for offside, but the decision was overruled by VAR. Elsewhere, there is one game in the English top flight this evening. Leeds United and Newcastle are both unbeaten so far this season ahead of their meeting at Elland Road. That kicks off at 8 o'clock. At the same time, Troy Parrott's Real Betis are back in the league action. The Republic of Ireland striker has 2 goals in 4 appearances for the side, who go to Villarreal. And finally, in tennis, Alexander Zverev claimed the US Open title by beating home favourite Ben Shelton in the final at Flushing Meadows last night. It's a second ever major title for the German after he won the French Open earlier this year. And that's your sport.
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13: Becoming cloudier this afternoon with patchy rain and drizzle developing in the evening, with highest temperatures of 22 to 24 degrees. 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
1: with

past two of a Monday with Snow Patrol and Chocolate. So less than 2 hours to the big Oasis date announcement. There's obviously been a series of cryptic, but not so cryptic, the world couldn't get them clues from Oasis's official social media accounts over the past few days. And the Irish one being, you know, Liam superimposed over the bear fields of Slane, the footage taken from actual Oasis when they did Slane a few years back. So I think it's fairly safe to say, you know, that's what's happening, but I'm afraid to say it because it's not officially confirmed. And to anyone asking, oh, you, on 087-1818-100, what I know, I can tell you this. I can say this hand on heart, wholeheartedly, hearts everywhere. I know absolutely nothing. And will continue to do so. And I'm also looking forward to 4 p.m. There you are now. Here's Neil Young on Nova.

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0: Buzzcocks playing on the lunch break on Radio Nova. It's Dee Woods here for Monday, playing the seriously addictive music, thanks to Carol Nash, rated as excellent on Trustpilot, with over 975 five-star reviews as of November 2025. You can see carolnash.ie. And if you want today to be the day that you get bragging rights forever, imagine the conversation starter when you say, oh, I just made a local call one random Monday afternoon and won €41,750. Insane money to drop towards your bank account. A giant check is awaiting. We did say we'd do this on stage at our listener party on Thursday week, if it's still there, at Soho Dublin, but you could just whip it all away right now. Nova Noise is still going strong at €41,750. Don't forget, we started at a grand. What's the noise? Well, that is actually the question you need to answer. The wrong guesses, the clues and the noise are on nova.ie. The money's here waiting for you. And your next chance to play, your fourth chance of four today, is on Nova Drive, just after five with Pat. Always, we're always playing on the landline, 440-4100. Some would say it's because all we had back then in those days. No, it's not gone that long, but it's we'd like you to win it today. Let's just say that. Heading towards our brand new feature here on the Lunch Break on Radio Nova in the next sort of 20 minutes. And plenty more before that, like Midnight Oil next.
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0: Claire the Fray playing on Radio Nova, part of Seriously Addictive Music from Monday. Steve Woods here. So you know the way this show is called The Lunch Break? Because I'm on during the time when a lot of people take their lunch. I know, you'd be surprised how long it took us to come up with that name. But we were just thinking, kind of brainstorming in the office and talking nonsense, but sometimes good things come out of talking nonsense. And we were thinking, as you get closer to 3 o'clock in the afternoon, a lot of people find, I know I do, that it's too early to be, you know, tired from the day before, and it's too late in the day to be kind of heading home. It's, you know, it's not, you're not there that yet. It's just that kind of afternoon slump time. So you just need to maybe have another coffee break or a tea break around the 3 o'clock mark. You know, maybe you've had a big lunch and you're not up to much at your desk or your chair or whatever you're doing. Or wherever you are, maybe you're stuck in traffic and you just need to chill out. We have got introduced onto the show from today and around this time every day as we head towards 3 o'clock, the Kickback track. Nice song that you can just take a few moments out of your afternoon, appreciate it, and then go back to the madness and the hecticness that is your day. Maybe it's the heat today, actually, that's slowing you down, if you are feeling that way inclined. Well, I've got a beautiful track on the way. First one ever. A good old six-minuter of a Kickback track on the lunch break next here on Nova.
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0: It's Soul Asylum wrapping up the lunch break on Radio Nova for Monday. Is this a good time to tell you there's still delays of up to 20 minutes on darts this afternoon due to an earlier issue on a dart? Just thought it was quite fitting there playing Soul Asylum. I'm out of here. Pat's on the way with, of course, something to look forward to if you're an Oasis fan. Official confirmation, finally, of what's going on in about an hour's time. Of course, Nova Noise as well today. €41,750 is what it's worth today, and it's only ever going up. And I hope you enjoyed today's kickback track, a first of our new feature here on the lunch break as we head towards 3 o'clock. You need a little time to just take a moment. I'm happy to do that for you again tomorrow. Chat to you then on Nova.
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7: With the latest from the Nova Newsroom, I'm Ruby McManus. New rules could come into effect on roadside memorials in some parts of South Dublin. And in sport, the URC is the venue for Watford's encounter with Derry City. But first, the HSE is urging people to ask, could it be sepsis? That's the message from its action plan launched today, which will focus on key areas including prevention, support for survivors and improved treatment. Last year, there were almost 12,000 cases of sepsis and septic shock in hospitals. Clinical lead of the HSE's sepsis programme, Michael O'Dwyer, says signs can be identified by the acronym SEPSIS.
8: S for sepsis might be slurred speech, or E might be extreme pain or extreme temperatures. P is for peeing, really. So if you notice a decrease in urine output or in a child, maybe less wet nappies. The other S's refer to skin changes and to shortness of breath. And the I in the middle refers to patients frequently, the survivors report feeling so bad that they feel that I might be about to die.
7: New rules could come into effect on roadside memorials in some parts of South Dublin. Councillors in Dunleary Rathdown will vote tonight on a new policy, which would see new rules on their height and locations introduced. It would also see a list of prohibited items which can't be left at the side of a road, with fears they may distract drivers. However, Vice President of the Irish Road Victims Association, Leo Ligio, says memorials can encourage people to be more considerate on the roads.
9: Once they're appropriately managed, you know, some of them can be over the top. I admit that some of them can be over the top, but I think they're an absolute necessity there on the side of the road to show people where that somebody was killed here, and we need to be aware. And it's not just a memorial, it's a reminder for people to take care on the roads.
7: The leaders of Northern Ireland, Scotland and Wales have signed a historic agreement to collectively push for independence from Westminster. In a press conference held in Cardiff this afternoon, the First Ministers of Wales and Scotland called for the right to self-determination, with Northern Ireland's First Minister Michelle O'Neill outlining demands for the reunification of Ireland. The three countries are appealing for the UK government to prepare for, plan and facilitate constitutional change in each jurisdiction.
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6: Live.
7: And there's just 1 week left for people to give their thoughts on the redesign of the Eurobank notes. 10 shortlisted proposals are available to rank. The European Central Bank is also going to commission independent researchers to measure opinion on the artist submissions. It says over 9 million people have already completed the public survey. Nova News, sport and weather are next.
10: Treacherous ring roads lie ahead on our mission to reach Nana's. We must
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7: Starting with golf, and Shane Lowry says winning the Irish Open again is as big as it gets in his career. 17 years after winning the tournament as an amateur, he stormed to an 11-shot victory at Doonbeg yesterday afternoon. It was Lowry's first tournament win in 4 years, and the Offaly man was delighted to find his best form in front of the home crowd.
14: In the zone, I felt, for a lot of the week, but Friday I felt like I was just going to birdie every hole. But, you know, out there playing today, when you realise you have a 10-shot lead with two holes to play and you've got thousands of Irish people out there cheering on, it's there's no better feeling in the world. And I'm very, very lucky that I get to do it.
7: Meanwhile, in soccer, there is a crunch night ahead in the SSE Airtricity Men's Premier Division title race after Stephen Kenny Saints beat their title rivals Shamrock Rovers to cut the gap at the top to 3 points on Friday. They can go top with a win at Dundalk later. Shelburne are seeking their first league victory since July when they welcomed Rod United to Talca Park. Waterford, unbeaten in their last 12, take on Derry City, and Galway United go to Sligo Rovers. And finally, in boxing, Kelly Harrington has been ruled out of the upcoming European Boxing Championships through injury. The two-time Olympic champion has been struggling with a hand issue in recent weeks and she'll miss the tournament in Bulgaria. Harrington won her 12th national senior title this year and was a gold medalist at the Multi-Nations Championships in Glasgow this summer. And that's your sport.
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7: Becoming cloudier this afternoon with patchy rain and drizzle developing in the evening with highest temperatures of 22 to 24 degrees. 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

0: Seriously Addictive Nova. Drive with Pat Courtney in the sunshine at the moment. Kaiser Chiefs. And I hope you were here for Pink Floyd's Another Brick in the Wall. Confronting, as Pink Floyd always did, the deep-rooted, most damaging problems in our society since the dawn of human civilization. Simply by asking that age-old question.
1: How can you have any pudding if you don't eat your meat?
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0: was, of course, no tape recording in those days, only ordinary records. And as the bomber twisted and turned to avoid the flak, the engineer would struggle to keep the needle in the cutting groove, to keep the needle in the cutting groove, to keep the needle in the cutting groove.
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0: same. Seriously addictive. An Overdrive of Pat Courtney. The presence of greatness. Apart from you, of course. There was Steve Winwood, Prince, and Lenny Kravitz playing just there. Well, they teased it on Thursday night with a drone display over Manchester. It featured their logo and today's date. Just another idea they borrowed, let's say. That time from the Rolling Stones. The big reveal happened in just over half an hour, around 4 o'clock, when we will all find out officially about Oasis' next big thing. Will it include us? Well, more than likely. The rumours have been, they've come from some pretty good sources. But we'll see. Maybe it's nothing to do, or maybe it's nothing like what we're all expecting, but as Liam Gallagher once famously said,
1: come on, you know.
0: Back in a bit with some cracking Rolling Stones.
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0: about that, Courtney? Were you around just before for the Rolling Stones? Give me shelter, told you. A Green Day just before Stereophonics, Handbags and Glad Rags, as Bren says on the WhatsApp, 0871818100, he said, Indian summer, more like a Saudi summer in Bray. 26, 25, 24, maybe 20 by, what, 7 o'clock? Wow. That's a gorgeous day. Mind you, brace ourselves for what's coming because it all changes. The goalposts shift tomorrow slightly. Yeah. It'll be a bit cooler, quite a lot cooler. Like maybe, in your case, Brent, about 10 degrees cooler. How weird is that? 26 degrees you had there for a while in Bray. And after about a 12, 14 degree night, the showers are coming back as well. But after that, the week starts to feel... You wouldn't exactly say cold, but you wouldn't exactly say warm either. You know what I'm saying? You stay there. You just sit right there. Do nothing else. You've nothing else to do except wait while I roll out the doobies.
1: 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Meet me here Monday through Thursday from 7 and after 9 on Sundays. We'll keep the seriously addictive music rolling and keep your evening sounding that bit better. 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

0: 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It's 26 degrees on the dashboard of the full hybrid Honda. 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It's on show now at honda.ie. Are they seriously banning roadside memorials? We'll hear more on that from Ruby in 2. And what's Oasis up to? They're going to let us know, like, in a few minutes. And I'll let you know straight away, it's the big reveal. And I'll confirm for you what they're going to announce. Which we've kind of been thinking anyway, I think, haven't we? Any clues there, Liam? No?
1: Come on, you know.
0: Ah, right.
2: The Nova Noise remains unsolved. Which is weird, because so many of you know. You know?
3: 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I'll put everybody out of misery.
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0: Yeah.
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0: Yeah.
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4: With the latest from the Nova Newsroom, I'm Ruby McManus. The sisters who were seriously injured in the M9 crash last month say they are getting stronger as the days go by. And in sport, there is a crunch night ahead in the SSE Airtricity Men's Premier Division title race. But first, the father of a young girl who died in a crash says roadside memorials shouldn't be banned. Dunleary Rathdown councillors will vote on new rules surrounding their use this evening. It would see size reductions implemented as well as banning them from certain roads. Vice President of the Irish Road Victims Association, Leah Leguio, believes roadside memorials should be allowed.
17: That's got to be very upsetting and very shocking, and to be honest, I wouldn't stand for it to try to take Marcy's away, and I wouldn't be one little bit happy. Like, what harm are they doing? Let's be honest, what harm are they doing? How many people have been killed by a roadside memorial?
4: Meanwhile, the sisters who were seriously injured in the M9 crash last month said they are getting stronger as the days go by. Alma and Eve Kinsella, their sister Ella Hendrickson and Alma's son Yemi, suffered serious injuries after their car was struck by another car travelling the wrong way on the motorway. An update from the sisters on a GoFundMe page, which has raised over €800,000, has thanked everyone for their support and says they're taking things one day at a time. The five teenage boys travelling the wrong way on the motorway all died in the collision. Elsewhere, hauliers are calling for a nationwide campaign which encourages landowners to cut back on dangerous branches and hedgerows. Dur Highland Irish Road Haulage Association president says they are blocking sight, pushing vehicles over the white line and are a road safety hazard. He wants the Road Safety Authority to take ownership of the issue as part of its remit.
18: The RSA are the Road Safety Authority. The RSA will tell us it's the local authority's responsibility. The local authorities will tell us it is the RSA's responsibility. And then they'll throw in TAI into the middle of all of this. So we want one organisation to take control of this and be responsible for it.
4: Northern Ireland's First Minister is calling for Downing Street not to bury its head in the sand because change is happening. It follows a joint press conference with Michelle O'Neill, Sinn Féin leader Mary Lou MacDonald and the First Ministers of Wales and Scotland, with the group calling for their country's right to self-determination. The four signed a memorandum of understanding committing to collectively push for independence from Westminster. Michelle O'Neill says the unification of Ireland is the end goal.
19: We do not want to see a rinse and repeat of Brexit. What we do not want to see is people being asked to make a decision on the constitutional future as per the Good Friday Agreement, because that is the provision that we do have. We want people to have an informed debate, and that's why the Irish government also needs to step up. The Taoiseach needs to do more in terms of the planning and the preparation.
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4: 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The Rathmore Park facility in Lusk will include an all-weather pitch and an 8-lane athletics track. It will also have covered bike parking, EV chargers and a car park extension. Nova News, sport and weather are next.
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4: Starting with golf, and Shane Lowry says winning the Irish Open again is as big as it gets in his career. 17 years after winning the tournament as an amateur, he stormed to an 11-shot victory at Doonbeg yesterday afternoon. It was Lowry's first tournament win in 4 years, and the Offaly man was delighted to find his best form in front of the home crowd.
21: In the zone, I felt for a lot of the week, but Friday I felt like I was just going to birdie every hole. But, you know, out there playing today, when you realise you have a 10-shot lead with 2 holes to play and you've got thousands of Irish people out there cheering on, there's no better feeling in the world. And I'm very, very lucky that I get to do it.
4: Meanwhile, in soccer, there is a crunch night ahead in the SSE Airtricity Men's Premier Division title race. After Stephen Kenny Saints beat their title rivals Shamrock Rovers to cut the gap at the top to 3 points on Friday, they can go top with a win at Dundalk later. Shelburne are seeking their first league victory since July when they welcome Drogheda United to Talca Park. Waterford, unbeaten in their last 12, take on Derry City, and Galway United go to Sligo Rovers. And finally, in boxing, Kelly Harrington has been ruled out of the upcoming European Boxing Championships through injury. The two-time Olympic champion has been struggling with a hand issue in recent weeks and she'll miss the tournament in Bulgaria. Harrington won her 12th national senior title this year and was a gold medalist at the Multi-Nation Championships in Glasgow this summer. And that's your sport.
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4: Outbreaks of rain will move in from the west this evening, possibly heavy at times, with lowest temperatures of 12 to 14 degrees tonight. 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
0: And yes, it's exactly what we've all been saying is going to happen. Oasis, I'm just reading straight off oasis.net here, okay? This is the big reveal. It's coming out today, right now. Oasis will tour the UK, mainland Europe, USA and Ireland in 2027. To have a chance to buy tickets, you will need to complete the ticket registration process. There is no general on sale. This will be the only way to purchase tickets. And if you go to oasis.net, sorry, no, it's oasisnet.com. There's a big button that says register for tickets. Registration's open from now till 11 o'clock in the morning on Thursday morning. Please note the mailing list members, you're still required to register. Here we go. Oasis Live 27 dates. Glasgow, Manchester, Munich, Barcelona, Amsterdam, Paris, Rome, Slane, Boston, Las Vegas, Slane. No, I couldn't meet you. Oh, hang on. Oh, Slane. Look at that. Look at that. Slane Castle, Ireland, September the 4th and September the 5th. That's the scale. So you get the chance to do that all over again. Except you'll have to be louder because it's outdoors. Like proper outdoors. So there's the news, September next year. The 4th and the 5th. Here's Wonderwall on Nova.

Seriously Addictive Nova, Drive with Pat Courtney, and, well, literally, Drive with Pat Courtney and Drive with the Cars. And Oasis's two Oasis were on just before. It's only back in Anger and Wonderwall. In honour of the confirmation of what exactly we knew was going to happen. Anyway, now Bernie was on the WhatsApp, 087-1818-100. She says, Bernie, she says, sorry, could you... You left a word out. All the information about Oasis, please, didn't hear properly. My Alexa decided to stop working. Why do they call them smart speakers, Bernie? They're no brighter than I am. Yes, basically, September the 4th and 5th at Slane next year, Bernie. And I'll just take it straight off their website here. To have a chance to buy tickets, you will need to complete the ticket registration process. There is no general on sale. This would be the only way to purchase tickets. And what you have to do, Bernie, oasisnet.com, oasisnet.com. And it'll just land you on the homepage and you take it from there, okay? It's a big black page with white writing on it. Oasisnet.com. And I decided I'd click on the big button that says register for tickets, but I didn't need to. Thanks to who was it? Paul? No, actually, Paul. Yeah, Paul said, "Pat, can I call it now? I'll be one of the lucky people who get a ticket for Oasis." And he's got a kind of a laughy look about him. But I was going to have a look to see how it would go. Tony, you clicked on that link for me, so I don't really need to, which is a good thing because, of course, it says, and as Tony says, here we go again. Register for Oasis Live 27. Due to the anticipated extremely high demand for Oasis Live 27 and to give genuine fans the best possible chance of getting tickets, the registration process is in place. Registration email. Oh. And then you start. There it is. Your email address. Get started. Oh, hang on. I agree to receive updates. Oh, no, I don't. Jeez, don't click on that. So there you go. If you want to do battle with the system begins at oasisnet.com. All I can say is, the breast deduct you. Please hold for David Bowie.

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0: Seriously addictive. Love a driver, Pat Courtney. And David Bowie's, Ashes to Ashes to Ashes. And Gavin was on the WhatsApp with that. Yeah, very, very, very pertinent question.
1: Patrick, will I need to remortgage the house for the Oasis tickets? Or do you reckon it's just a big bank loan will do?
0: I don't know. I can't help you because I went to register to hit the register for tickets button on their website, which if you're wondering is oasisnet.com. And then I looked, because I wasn't going to buy it, just wanted to have a look and see what the price would be. But good luck with that. Because, I mean, just it's almost as if you have to register to register. You know, oh, no, look, I don't want to put your email here and do this. No. For someone else. So I don't know, but yeah, you make a very good point. I have no traffic unpleasantness to report to you, which I'm happy to say. If you do find something, let me know. You're the eyes and ears. Pat Nav Roadies on 0871818100. And 4404100 gets you straight through. Want to talk about the guards and how were you guys feeling when you were crossing the West there on the weekend? Anyway, after the police and the Eagles in about a minute. Just gone 4:30. Ruby, what's happening?
2: Afternoon, Pat. The sisters who were seriously injured in the M9 crash last month said they are getting stronger as the days go by. Northern Ireland's First Minister is calling for Downing Street not to bury its head in the sand because change is happening. There are calls for the Transport Minister to ban night flights at Dublin Airport. There's just 1 week left for people to give their thoughts on the redesign of the Euro banknotes. And Oasis have confirmed they'll play in Slaincastle on September 4th and 5th next year. In sport, Shamrock Rovers striker Michael Noonan looks set to move to Nottingham Forest. According to a report in The Telegraph, the Premier League club have agreed a deal for the teenager to join them in January. It would be a free transfer with Rovers and St Pat's set to receive a development fee for Noonan from Forest. And weather, outbreaks of rain will move in from the west this evening, possibly heavy at times, with low temperatures of 12 to 14 degrees tonight. And now you're up to date. We'll have more details at 5. This is Ruby for Nova.

0: seriously addicted. Nova Drive with Pat Courtney and the Police. And I had the Eagles on just before that. In our Trump-free zone, once again, speaking of police, about 20 million quid for a couple of days. Did you read this about O'Donnell Security? According to the allegedly Irish Daily Star, the security vehicles, you know, this is the ones that they took five of the hugest transport planes the US Air Force has in the garage, included brand new armored Cadillac SUVs, heavily armed counter-assault team vehicles, and advanced anti-drone systems. It's the guards on escort duty I felt really sorry for. I mean, like, in the event of an attack, let's be honest, right? Wouldn't you rather be in one of O'Donnell's armored Cadillac SUV tanks than sitting on a motorbike? Or in one of those cars you and I see like every day on traffic duty? Not exactly bomb-proof, is it? Please hold for the Killers.
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0: the addictive Nova Drive of Pat Courtney and Kasabian's Fire. Blondie was in the middle and the killer's Mr. Brightside. I didn't know that Eileen Bylin was on, because I was saying before, you know, there's the leader of the Free White House when he's over the other side there, and he's travelling in any one of, could be four, was it five, basically tanks that go fast, and there's another one thing full of basically SWAT team members, you know, that kind of thing, and drone detection equipment and all. And there's our guards on, like, motorcycles and tin boxes on wheels. And Eileen Bylin was on the WhatsApp. She said, like, they had a couple of guards at the roundabout by the airport, standing on their own. As you put it, standing ducks. Anyway, with the latest from Northern Ireland's First Minister, Ruby's here in two. I'll have the rest of... Oh, I've broken something. Oh, no. Right. Jesus, what am I going to do with this? A button just came off me, huh? Security, will you throw me out, please? I'm wrecking the place. The rest of that song will be on after 5 o'clock, provided I don't destroy the place. And there's a €41,750 jackpot in the Nova Noise.
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16: With the latest from the Nova Newsroom, I'm Ruby McManus. There are calls for the Transport Minister to ban night flights at Dublin Airport. And in sport, tonight the Premier League weekend comes to a close. But first, Northern Ireland's First Minister is calling for Downing Street not to bury its head in the sand because change is happening. It follows a joint press conference with Michelle O'Neill, Sinn Féin leader Mary Lou McDonald and the First Ministers of Wales and Scotland, with the group calling for their country's right to self-determination. The four signed a Memorandum of Understanding committing to collectively push for independence from Westminster. Michelle O'Neill says the unification of Ireland is the end goal.
17: We do not want to see a rinse and repeat of Brexit. What we do not want to see is people being asked to make a decision on the constitutional future as per the Good Friday Agreement, because that is the provision that we do have. We want people to have an informed debate, and that's why the Irish government also needs to step up. The Taoiseach needs to do more in terms of the planning and the preparation.
16: There were almost 12,000 cases of sepsis and septic shock in hospitals last year. Symptoms included slurred speech, fever, shortness of breath, dizziness and a rash. People are being urged to ask themselves, could it be sepsis? Clinical lead of the HSE sepsis programme, Michael O'Dwyer, says signs can be identified by the acronym SEPSIS.
18: Yes, for sepsis might be slurred speech, or E might be extreme pain or extreme temperatures. P is for peeing, really, so if you notice a decrease in urine output or in a child, maybe less wet nappies. The other S's refer to skin changes and to shortness of breath. And the I in the middle refers to the patients frequently, the survivors report, feeling so bad that they feel that I might be about to die.
16: There are calls for the Transport Minister to ban night flights at Dublin Airport. Residents in St Margaret's, the ward in North Dublin, say they face repeated nighttime noise with disrupted sleep as a result. They've now sent Minister Dara O'Brien, who is also a TD for the area, a duvet in protest, saying everyone deserves a good night's sleep. Meanwhile, you will no longer need a third level degree to become a solicitor. The Law Society of Ireland has launched its professional solicitor apprenticeship programme for people who have left education early. It's a 7-year programme where the apprentice will work 4 days a week in a law firm and spend 1 day studying with the Law Society.
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8: Live.
16: And Oasis have announced they'll play 2 nights at Slane Castle next year. The band will perform at the venue on the 4th and 5th of September as part of their Oasis Live 27 tour. Fans must register before this Thursday at 4 p.m. for a chance to buy tickets, which will start at €181. It's the fourth concert at Slane next year, following the announcement of 2 Fontaines DC gigs in June. Nova News, sport and weather are next.
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16: Starting with soccer, and St. Pat's manager Stephen Kenny says his team fully believe they can win the SSC Airtricity League title. The Saints blew the title race wide open with a 2-0 victory over their rivals Shamrock Rovers at the weekend, and they can finish the night at the top of the Premier Division table with a win at Dundalk tonight. But Kenny knows they're facing a tough task at Royal Park.
22: Obviously, we know Dundalk are a good team. We know they had a good result tonight against Waterford and in Waterford. So in Royal Park's difficult venue, so we'll have to go and do well and give everything of ourselves on Monday.
16: Elsewhere, Sligo Rovers are 8 points adrift at the bottom of the table ahead of hosting Galway United in a Connacht derby. Having picked up a first win in 7 matches last weekend, Drogheda United go to Shelburne and inform Waterford welcome Derry City to the RSC. Also tonight, the Premier League weekend comes to a close with 2 unbeaten teams going head-to-head when Leeds welcome Newcastle. Victory would lift Newcastle into the top 4, That kicks off at 8 o'clock. And finally, in golf, Shane Lowry has returned to the top 50 of golf's world rankings on the back of his Irish Open success. The 2019 Open champion ended a four-year trophy drought by easing to an 11-stroke victory at Tombeg. That win has lifted Lowry to 41st in the world, having briefly dropped out of the top 50 last month. And that's your sport.
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0: Not a lot to report. You'll be pleased to hear. Patton off roadies. Kieran and Gav were on the WhatsApp. Said accident M50 southbound between Finglas and Blanche in the right-hand lane at the roundabout there. Now that has been cleared now by the professionals, but you may still be feeling the pain. And that's it, apart from delays where you'd normally expect them. 4404100. We'll be very busy for the next half hour or so. So intel of any kind at all. 087-1818-100 is the WhatsApp. And Peter is on. Hey, Pat, listening all the way down in Skibbereen. Skibbereen, isn't that the home of our rowing champions? Driving route 266. Oh, my passengers are loving the show. Makes you feel like you're still in Dublin. Ooh, careful what you say down there, man.
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16: Outbreaks of rain will move in from the west this evening, possibly heavy at times, with lowest temperatures of 12 to 14 degrees tonight. Now you're up to date on the home of the Nova Noise with almost €42,000 up for grabs on Radio Nova. The
0: Nova Noise. Yep. Before I get to two toes and puddle of mud, let's get this €41,750 ball rolling. No, that is not a clue. God, what am I going to do here? Now listen. What made that Nova Noise in the first place? Tell me exactly what you think did it. And if you're exactly right, you get £41,750. On 4404100, that's the place you make your guess. It's the only number to ring. It's a bit busy at the moment. I'll sort that out so you'll have a crack at it. All right. Only three calls, so once you start phoning, don't stop. And you should start phoning. Now.
6: Now. Pat Courtney.
1: Let's just do it. Let's meet this thing head on. And you were in it to win it.
8: With Seriously Addictive Music.

0: always like to hear that last bit. One of these days I must play it again. Nova Drive, Pat Courtney. And all the good stuff. Manic Street Preachers, Puddle of Mud, Two Toes Before All of That. Is he gone? Is he gone? I think he has, yeah, because Eileen Byling showed me a video of his plane taking off. You know, the one the Saudis gave him as a re-election present. Yeah, so he has. He's gone. Flying off back to the United States, the untied States of America, on board his re-election present of the Saudis. Some security operation there for a bit of golf. Five US Air Force cargo planes. They're huge ones with the wings so big they nearly touched the ground. Five! Transported that massive Secret Service security fleet and specialized medical equipment to and from Shannon. There is a rumor, by the way, that specialized medical equipment is Secret Service code for hair dye and fake tan. Yeah.
1: What you just said is a disgrace.
0: Possibly. The Nova Noise. Depends who I said it to. 41,750. Disgraceful amount of money. If you can tell me what made this Nova Noise in the first place, there's no disgrace in your winning that money. Three calls. 4404100. Hello, Nova Drive.
2: Hi, Pat. How are you doing?
0: Not three bad. Who's this?
2: This is Derek speaking.
0: Derek speaking. Speak the words I wish to hear.
2: It is a mandarin being tipped out of a fruit bowl onto a shelf, rolling along the shelf and off the shelf into a roll-top food bin.
0: It is not.
2: Unfortunately. Thanks, Pat.
0: Okay, Derek, cheers.
2: Cheers.
0: Hello, Nova Drive. What's going on there? Hello?
3: Hello, how are you? I know Nova Noise.
0: No, you don't.
3: How do you know?
0: Who is this?
3: My name's Tony, and I know the Nova Noise.
0: Everybody stop! Tony's got this. Tony?
3: Okay.
0: Go ahead.
3: Yeah, okay. It's a cat being thrown onto a lifeboat on the Titanic in 1912.
0: Gee, Tony, you're absolutely right! Not...
3: It was a little outside the box.
0: It certainly was. I love it. Cheers, Tony. Hello, Nova Drive.
4: How you doing? This is ringing up to give my guess for the Nova Noise.
0: Who's this?
4: Patrick Dunn.
0: Patrick, is this your first time?
4: Yeah.
0: I knew it! Yes! Welcome to the red carpet, my man.
4: First time being on the radio, actually, won't lie to you.
0: Me too, there's a coincidence. We both have the same name, we're both complete novices. Tell me what you've got for me.
4: After listening to it, I think it is a chestnut hitting a table.
0: Simple as that.
4: Simple as that, or a chestnut hitting the floor. But chestnut, anyway.
0: Yeah, what's... Okay, well, pick a side, Patrick. What is it?
4: I'll go with the table.
0: You go with the table?
4: Yeah.
0: Now, listen, you stay in touch, all right?
4: I will. I plan on keeping us up to win that money.
0: Oh, determination's all there. Good man, talk to you again, I hope.
4: No, that's it, man.
0: Give it a lash in the morning. It'll be up to 41,800 quid. First game's at 7:30. 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

0: Who's the addicted? No, a driver, Pat Courtney. And Rainbow, and since you've been gone, M1 northbound between junctions 3 and 4, there's been, I don't know if it's an accident or a breakdown, but it's in lane 1. And that's all I have for you, except, Matt, thank you for this. I wouldn't have seen it. He was on the WhatsApp with this one. Services, the rail services, I mean, are suspended between Sallins and Newbridge because of a report of a vulnerable person near or on the line. So services are being held there. The trains are stopping at stations along that route between Houston and Port Arlington in both directions. That affects you as you're getting out of the place. 087-1818-100 is the WhatsApp and 4404-100 gets you straight through to Patnav. It was final weekend at the US Tennis Open in New York. In the women's, it was a Russian living in Russia versus a Belarusian who basically does the same, but versus the Russian who moved to Kazakhstan. The Kazakhstan rep won. And in the men's yesterday, Russia versus the first black man to reach a US Open final since Arthur Ashe in 1972. He won it in 68, and the stadium is named after him. Well, for now, you know, that could all change if the leader of the Free White House has nothing to do for 5 minutes. But the tournament was not without its drug controversy, not only the usual sports drugs. Story after Tears for Fears and Depeche Mode. It's just gone 5:30. Ruby, what's happening?
1: Evening, Pat. Northern Ireland's First Minister is calling for Downing Street not to bury its head in the sand because change is happening. The Health Minister is still refusing to put a completion date on the National Children's Hospital. There are calls for the Transport Minister to ban night flights at Dublin Airport. The sisters who were seriously injured in the M9 crash last month say they are getting stronger as the days go by. And Oasis have announced they'll play 2 nights at Slainkastle next year. Meanwhile, in sport tonight, the Premier League weekend comes to a close with 2 unbeaten teams going head-to-head when Leeds welcome Newcastle. Victory would lift Newcastle into the top 4, and that kicks off at 8 p.m. And weather, cloud will increase this evening with rain moving in from the west, heavy at times, with lowest temperatures of 12 to 14 degrees. And now you're up to date. We'll have more details at 6. This is Ruby for Nova.

0: Seriously addictive. Nova Drive with Pat Courtney and a double feed of a tease of Friday night 80s. It's a bit cruel, really, isn't it? It's not fair. Talking about the US Open tennis just before, it wouldn't be a high-profile tennis tournament without a drug controversy, but not the usual. Several players at the US Open tennis stopped their matches to complain about the smell of marijuana. Yeah, that's really not on. You see, that's the difference, isn't it? Between the US Open and Wimbledon. At Wimbledon, it's not the spectators on the grass. It's the players. You know? Oh, do you like tennis? Yes, I do. Rod Stewart's on here shortly.
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3: I'm West Cork, born and raised, but I live Monday to Friday in the city. I'm a Pisces, so people say I'm like attracted to the water. This is where I'm comfortable. It's just me and the water and the wind and the boat, and I love it. Some mornings we come in and there's ice on the boat, so we'd need to warm up after and we'd have a cup of Barry's tea. You would never think that this is where champions come from. It's like a family here. For me, it's here in Skip and in the rowing club. That's home.
4: 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Your home.
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Ruby's here in two. Now, let me see. What can I look at in my music news today? Celine Dion lights up Paris on opening night. Nope. Harry Styles, Croke Park in August. Nope. The Coronas announced 2 extra days for the Olympia. Well, thanks for the warning, but nope. Do you know what? To hell with it. Let's just do Monday Shots with Bruce Springsteen, Oasis, the Duran Brothers, and a priest with a guitar. Yes, music news at 6:30, and no time wasted here. Let me tell you, this is the next hour's worth of music in 21 seconds. Wait till you hear the piano ones. They're really good.

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7: With the latest from the Nova newsroom, I'm Ruby McManus. Oasis have announced they'll play two nights at Slane Castle next year. And in sport, Shane Lowry has returned to the top 50 of golf's world rankings. But first, the prospect of a united Ireland is back on Downing Street's agenda, with leaders in Northern Ireland, Scotland and Wales demanding greater self-determination. The trio have signed a memorandum of understanding alongside Sinn Féin leader Mary Lou McDonald, describing Westminster's rule as coming to an end. It follows comments by US President Donald Trump, who said he'd love to see the reunification of Ireland. Northern Ireland's First Minister Michelle O'Neill says the UK government need to engage in the conversation.
8: People need to understand what this is about, and this is about historic change happening all around us. This is about us being here in common cause around using our voice for all of our people who deserve to have self-determination, who deserve to make a decision. It is their right to decide ultimately where the constitution of possession is.
7: The Irish Road Victims Association says it can't support roadside memorials that are in unsafe locations. Dunleary Rathdown County Councillors are set to vote on a new policy that would see certain restrictions introduced. Among them are size limits as well as a list of prohibited items. But Vice President of the Irish Road Victims Association, Leo Leguio, says they can often serve as a reminder for motorists to be careful.
9: Where they're causing a danger and where they visibly can cause a hazard, of course, yeah. Like no one wants a danger on the roads or something that's going to cause a collision. Like I said, some of them can be over the top, which they're over extravagant, and they will cause blocks vision and the view of the road coming up, and that will do cause a hazard. Yes, they have to be taken down.
7: The Health Minister is still refusing to push a completion date on the National Children's Hospital. The project has been affected by regular delays and cost overruns since it began 10 years ago. Last month, the building's contractor, BAM, said over 80% of the rooms were complete. However, Jennifer Carr-McNeill says a number of issues have been reported to her, including too few people working on the project.
10: The bathroom pods have been identified as a particular issue, and it is up to BAM to fix them and bring them to the appropriate standard to get the fire certification, which is the most basic standard that anybody would expect and the most obvious need for contractual compliance. I refuse to put a date on it until, you know, BAM need to turn up and do the work. If I expect 800 or 900 people there or 1,200 people there to finish the project, I, you know what I mean, if there are 200 or 300 people there, that's not enough.
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6: Live.
7: And Oasis have announced they'll play two nights at Sling Castle next year. The band will perform at the venue on the 4th and 5th of September as part of their Oasis Live 27 tour. Fans must register before this Thursday at 4pm for a chance to buy tickets, which will start at €181. It's the fourth concert at Sling next year, following the announcement of two Fontaine's DC gigs in June. Nova News, sport and weather are next.
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7: Starting with soccer, and St. Pat's manager Stephen Kenny says his team fully believe they can win the SSC Electricity League title. The Saints blew the title race wide open with a 2-0 victory over their rival Shamrock Rovers at the weekend, and they can finish the night at the top of the Premier Division table with a win at Dundalk tonight. But Kenny knows they're facing a tough task at Royal Park.
15: Obviously, we know Dundalk are a good team. We know they had a good result tonight against Waterford and in Waterford. So in Royal Park's difficult venue, so we'll have to go and do well and give everything of ourselves on Monday.
7: Elsewhere, Sligo Rovers are 8 points adrift at the bottom of the table ahead of hosting Galway United in a Connacht derby. Having picked up a first win in 7 matches last weekend, Drogheda United go to Shelburne and inform Waterford welcome Derry City to the RSC. Also tonight, the Premier League weekend comes to a close with two unbeaten teams going head-to-head when Leeds welcome Newcastle. Victory would lift Newcastle into the top four. That kicks off at 8 o'clock. And finally, in golf, Shane Lowry has returned to the top 50 of golf's world rankings on the back of his Irish Open success. The 2019 Open champion ended a 4-year trophy drought by easing to an 11-stroke victory at Stumbeg. That win has lifted Lowry to 41st in the world, having briefly dropped out of the top 50 last month. And that's your sport.
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16: Every picture you see of Shane Lowry, the smile would power the national grid. It's wonderful. There was a problem northbound on the M1 north between junctions 3 and 4, but the professionals have cleared it up. I'm hearing the pain is still there running from Swords junction 3 to junction 4 for Donabate. That's all I have for you. Good. 4404100 gets you straight through to Patnav, and 087-18100 is the 18-18100 is the WhatsApp with Phil. I'm on the way.
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7: Outbreaks of rain will move in from the west this evening, possibly heavy at times, with lowest temperatures of 12 to 14 degrees tonight. 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

0: Overdrive.
1: Pat Courtney and Vance Joy. Phil Lynott was on just before that. Old Town. I just found something out here. In the States today, it's National Sober Day. It's the day to make a pledge to become sober. So yeah, like it's pretty much like every other Monday ever. So maybe on the other hand, you could just have a stabilizer. Could you have a stabilizer? Why not? Ah, yeah. Dimitri shortly. And the doors are knocking.

0: 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An overdrive, a pack ordinary, and Delamitri. Nothing ever happens. 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Can't argue with that. On show now at Honda.ie. Yes, well, Monday shots and music news of Bruce Springsteen, Oasis, oh, of course, the Duran Brothers, and a priest with a guitar.
1: Oh, God.
0: Yeah, no, yeah. Music news between John Lennon and a serving of chilies.
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2: If you are suffering from a dose of Monday-itis, Dr. Courtney recommends shots. The unstoppable Mr. Springsteen has, according to Rolling Stone, not one, but two new albums in the pipeline. Simon Le Bon has said the new Royal Mail stamp collection featuring Duran Duran is a massive visual validation of the band and its history. Well, it's okay these days to have your face on the new self-adhesive stamps, but the old ones, I'm not sure if I'd like the idea of millions of strangers licking all over my back. In the words of the BBC, a rock and roll loving reverend is hoping to hit the right note with his new congregation in his seaside parish. And I have to drop that. The Reverend David Croucher was recently announced as the new deacon of St. Felix Catholic Church in Suffolk, where he's known as the Rockin' Rev. Yes, Deacon Croucher, dare I say, Deacon Blues, has brought his guitar. He had a regular slot at a local pub in his former parish, and he likes to hold monthly folk masses. Oh dear. Deacon Croucher, three words. Father Noel Furlong.

No. And finally, we know by now that Oasis, surprise, surprise, has the next tour all planned. They teased it on Thursday night with a drone display over Manchester featuring their logo and today's date. Another idea they borrowed, let's say, this time from the Rolling Stones. And by now, you probably know it was announced earlier this afternoon that they're headlining Slane next year. Again, surprise, surprise. To see everything we know about Oasis' next big thing and all the big stories, go directly to nova.ie.

0: Overdrive, with Pat Courtney and Meat Loaf. And John Lennon was on before. Late dispatches, just a couple. Tom was on the WhatsApp earlier on. He says, figure this out for me. Just got a car insurance quote for four people, 1.2 Opel Corsa, €1,400, right? €1,400. Two full licenses, two learners. Ask for a modification. Two people, same car, two full licenses, €1,500. I can see why you're confused, Tom. Absolutely. Richard, thank you for this, because I got this WhatsApp earlier on 087-1818-100 from Gavin.
1: Patrick, will I need to remortgage the house for the Oasis tickets, or do you reckon just a big bank loan will do?
0: Pretty big one, Gavin, to be honest. 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A tenner in the difference. Oh boy.
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0: Wow. They won't need to do anything for the rest of their lives, and if they get reincarnated 20 times, they'll never need to work again. 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

0: Queen's Kind of Magic, and Elton John was on just before. Wow, it's got really grim and dark. And the rain started. With the latest on, it's back in the news, United Ireland and Self-Determination. Ruby's here in two, and that song there will be on the radio soon after 7 o'clock, because Greg Cochran's going to play it. Stay dry, I hope. Waving.
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13: With the latest from the Nova Newsroom, I'm Ruby McManus. Oasis have announced they'll play two nights at Slane Castle next year. And in sport, Shane Lowry has returned to the top 50 of Golf's World Rankings. But first, the prospect of a united Ireland is back on Downing Street's agenda, with leaders in Northern Ireland, Scotland and Wales demanding greater self-determination. The trio have signed a memorandum of understanding alongside Sinn Féin leader Mary Lou McDonald, describing Westminster's rule as coming to an end. It follows comments by US President Donald Trump, who said he'd love to see the reunification of Ireland. Northern Ireland's First Minister Michelle O'Neill says the UK government need to engage in the conversation.
4: People need to understand what this is about, and this is about historic change happening all around us. This is about us being here in common cause around using our voice for all of our people who deserve to have self-determination, who deserve to make a decision. It is their right to decide ultimately where the constitutional position is.
13: The Irish Road Victims Association says it can't support roadside memorials that are in unsafe locations. Dunleary Rathdown County Councillors are set to vote on a new policy that would see certain restrictions introduced. Among them are size limits as well as a list of prohibited items. But Vice President of the Irish Road Victims Association, Leo Leguio, says they can often serve as a reminder for motorists to be careful.
14: Where they're causing a danger and where they visibly can cause a hazard, of course, yeah. Like no one wants a danger on the roads or something that's going to cause a collision. Like I said, some of them can be over the top, which they're over extravagant, and they will cause blocks vision and the view of the road coming up, and that will do cause a hazard. Yes, they have to be taken down.
13: The Health Minister is still refusing to put a completion date on the National Children's Hospital. The project has been affected by regular delays and cost overruns since it began 10 years ago. Last month, the building's contractor, BAM, said over 80% of the rooms were complete. However, Jennifer Carr-McNeill says a number of issues have been reported to her, including too few people working on the project.
15: The bathroom pods have been identified as a particular issue, and it is up to BAM to fix them and bring them to the appropriate standard to get the fire certification, which is the most basic standard that anybody would expect and the most obvious need for contractual compliance. I refuse to put a date on it until, you know, BAM need to turn up and do the work. If I expect 800 or 900 people there or 1,200 people there to finish the project, if there are 200 or 300 people there, that's not enough.
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2: Live.
13: And Oasis have announced they'll play two nights at Slane Castle next year. The band will perform at the venue on the 4th and 5th of September as part of their Oasis Live 27 tour. Fans must register before this Thursday at 4 p.m. for a chance to buy tickets, which will start at €181. It's the fourth concert at Slane next year, following the announcement of two Fontaine's DC gigs in June. Nova News, Sport and Weather are next.
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13: Starting with golf, and Shane Lowry is back inside the top 50 on the new World Golf Rankings. He's jumped up to 41st on the back of winning the Irish Open for a second time. Lowry's early exit in the FedEx Cup playoffs had left him in danger of missing out on a place at the Masters next season.
17: Yeah, like the Masters is a big thing for me, you know. Even, I dropped outside the top 50 in the world, and I know I need to be there by Christmas, but I knew I had a couple of big tournaments coming up that if I played well, I could get back there. So it's nice to pretty much have cemented that.
13: And in soccer, St. Pat's manager Stephen Kenny says his team fully believe they can win the SSC Airtricity League title. The Saints blew the title race wide open with a 2-0 victory over their rival Shamrock Rovers at the weekend, and they can finish the night at the top of the Premier Division table with a win at Dundalk tonight. Sligo Rovers are hoping to get a much-needed victory against Galway United to boost their chances of staying in the top flight. Shelburne host Drogheda United while Waterford play Derry City. And finally, Michael Noonan is reportedly close to joining Nottingham Forest. The Daily Telegraph claims that the Premier League club have scheduled medical for the Shamrock Rovers striker. He'd made the move to England on a free transfer in January, with Rovers and St. Pat's set to receive a development fee for the teenager. And that's your sport.
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13: Outbreaks of rain at first tonight, possibly heavy at times, but the rain will clear eastwards overnight with the lowest temperatures of 12 to 14 degrees. Tomorrow will be a bright and sunny day with just some isolated showers and highs of 18 degrees. 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

pretty miserable Monday evening. It was gorgeous this afternoon around town. Really lovely and warm. And I think, as we like to say in these parts, close. But hey, rain has come, as promised. And it has come in bucket loads. On the radio this hour, It Needs More Cowbell, that tune. Some Arcade Fire, some White Stripes, some U2. Coming up, Nova.

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0: 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Don't fear the Reaper. In the very first of the franchise, Halloween movies. Many, many, many moons ago, Donald Pleasance was in it. That's how long ago it was. And of course, we now know it as Will Ferrell and Christopher Walken and needing more cowbell and all that. In front of that, Arcade Fire's Reflector. Football this evening. Plenty of action here at home. Shells looking for the first win under their new gaffer to try and get into Europe. Shells are playing Drogheda United. That's kicking off at 7:45. 7:45, Sligo Rovers, Galway United out west. Waterford against Derry at 7:45. And it's at the same time up in Dundalk. Dundalk taking on St. Pat's. And unbeaten, this is bonkers, both unbeaten, Leeds and Newcastle, 8 o'clock in the Premier League. We'll keep an eye on all those games tonight.
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0: Well, I guess she was, so seriously addictive music on Nova Nights for this Monday night. It's David Byrne, Talking Heads, and she was. We'll come back with, we'll get our kicks of the teenage variety next.
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0: Love it nights on a Monday night. Seriously addictive music from Paul Weller. You do something to me. The 8 o'clock news and some weather on the way. We'll come back with Nirvana.
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9: Good evening, I'm Lindsay Dolan. Northern Ireland's First Minister is calling for the Irish and UK governments to set a date for a border poll by 2030. Michelle O'Neill made the demand during a joint press conference with the Scottish and Welsh First Minister, where the trio committed to push for an end to British rule. They're appealing for their country's right to self-determination, with Scotland and Wales looking for independence and Northern Ireland's Sinn Féin's head outlining plans for reunification. Michelle O'Neill says preparations need to be put in place.
10: The thinking is around what is the big prize here for our people, and the big prize here is unification. It is the end to partition, and it is that new beginning in a new Ireland. And I think the comments that we've seen over the weekend very much just reflect that there is a chorus now of people that are engaged in this debate. People are wanting to let people know what they feel about it, and that's something that we very much welcome.
9: The US president has dismissed calls for stronger regulation of the artificial intelligence industry. In recent days, there's been a series of warnings from tech company bosses over the dangers of building increasingly powerful AI models. Sky's US correspondent James Matthews has been reading Donald Trump's latest Truth Social post.
11: There is a sick conspiracy going on against AI and data centers, and the only one that is happy about it is China. Whoever wins AI, he wrote, wins.
9: A resident group in North Dublin has called on the Transport Minister to ban nighttime flights. Minister Darragh O'Brien, who's also a TD for those living in St Margaret's, the ward, was sent a duvet by residents who claim they're missing out on sleep because of late flights. Spokesperson Dr Niamh Maher said they feel like they're being ignored.
12: Unfortunately, there has been a lot of focus on, and listen,
8: Dublin, like our committee recognised, Dublin is really important for the economy. It's our national airport, it's important for jobs and so on. But at the moment, it's completely unbalanced, the focus. And people that are being the worst affected are essentially being ignored or fobbed off with, you know, promises of things that never happen.
9: And Oasis will play two nights at Slane next year. After much speculation, the band have confirmed they'll take to the stage on the 4th and 5th of September. Anyone planning to get tickets must register interest before this Thursday at 4 p.m. before sales open next Friday, September 25th. That's it for now. More in an hour.
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12: Outbreaks of rain at first tonight, possibly heavy at times, but the rain will clear eastwards overnight with the lowest temperatures of 12 to 14 degrees. Tomorrow will be a bright and sunny day with just some isolated showers and highs of 18 degrees. 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

overnight. Oh, Slow Hand, Eric Clapton, JJ Cale song, Cocaine. Nil all, 11 minutes in, and Ellen Road. Leeds United unbeaten, Newcastle United unbeaten. Oh, something has to give. Well, maybe they'll draw, you know. But anyway, nil all after 11 minutes. There is a guy called Andy Borovitz, right, it's a Substack called The Borovitz Report, and he's a funny guy. He's a funny, funny guy. And he's always writing about the old orange man, Trump, over the weekend. See, that was great fun watching people losing, you know, getting everything in a bunch over Trump dabbling in Irish affairs. Anyway, the Borovitz Report writes this today. Calling it an effort to restore sanity, Canadian Prime Minister Mark Carney has offered every adult American $6,000 to vote against Republicans in the midterms. If you ask the Republicans, you'll receive a check for $6,000, he said at a press conference. And to be clear, we're talking American dollars, not Canadian. The Prime Minister, that's what he's called there, his announcement seemed unlikely to make Trump increase his own offer, since, you know, $5,000 would be the most he's ever paid to a non-porn star. Carney concluded his press conference by unveiling a new map of North America with the United States renamed South Canada. Love it. Good stuff, the Borovitz Report.

0: 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And down in Waterford, Waterford FC 0, Derry City 1. In the Premier League, cross channel at Elland Road, 24 minutes played, Leeds 0, Newcastle 0 is the latest. Come back with Guns N' Roses in a sec.
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0: Greg on a Monday night. Seriously addictive music and going down in the blaze of glory. John Bon Jovi and co. They brought the house down a croaker, didn't they, recently? Dominic Calvert-Lewin with a second for Leeds. They lead Newcastle 2-0. This mighty own goal after 32 minutes. Calvert-Lewin 2 minutes later for Leeds to give him a 2-0 lead. And Leeds looking pretty good. The League of Ireland Premier Division, Dundalk 0, St Pat's 2, half-time. Shells 1, Drogheda United 1 is half-time. In the West, Sligo 1, Galway United 2, half-time scores. And down in Waterford, it's 1-1 between Waterford and Derry City.
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0: Heights. Never have enough Steely Dan, I reckon. Seriously addictive music from the 70s. Reeling in the years. The 9 o'clock news. Well, great guitar playing there. Some more great guitar playing from Robert Fripp after 9 o'clock.
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12: A very good night from the newsroom. Northern Ireland's First Minister is calling for the Irish and UK governments to set a date for a border poll by 2030. Michelle O'Neill made the demand during a joint press conference with the Scottish and Welsh First Ministers, where the trio committed to push for an end to British rule. They're appealing for their country's right to self-determination, with Scotland and Wales looking for independence and Northern Ireland's Sinn Féin head outlining plans for reunification. Michelle O'Neill said preparations need to be put in place.
13: The thinking is around what is the big prize here for our people, and the big prize here is unification. It is the end to partition, and it is that new beginning in a new Ireland. And I think the comments that we've seen over the weekend very much just reflect that there is a chorus now of people that are engaged in this debate. People are wanting to let people know what they feel about it, and that's something that we very much welcome.
12: Donald Trump said the US is open to restarting negotiations with Iran, claiming Tehran wants a peace deal quickly and badly. The US president says any decision on when talks resume will ultimately be his. Meanwhile, oil prices have climbed further, with Brent crude rising above $107 a barrel. It comes as disruption continues in the Strait of Hormuz and a key Saudi oil pipeline remains largely offline. The FAI's director of football said there would be unknown consequences if Ireland refused to play Israel in the Nations League. The two sides will face off twice later this year, the first game in Hungary on September 27th and the second in Serbia on October 4th. There have been calls for Ireland to boycott the games as a result of Israel's war in Gaza. John Martin said they would prefer not to play the matches but explains why they have to.
14: Well, there is obviously significant financial ramifications that we are aware of, and then there's the unknown financials that come out of any sanctions that might come, which are unknown, so probably unfair to speculate, but obviously part of any risk assessment that we do. From a sporting perspective, it's the points, clearly it's the points, and it's what knock-on impact that may have.
12: Kelly Osbourne has shared a series of photos of her with Amy Winehouse on what would have been the late singer's 43rd birthday. The reality star posted on Instagram saying she remembers Amy. She thinks of her wicked sense of humour and extraordinary heart. The singer died at the age of 27 in July 2011. That's it for now. More in an hour.
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15: Outbreaks of rain at first tonight, possibly heavy at times, but the rain will clear eastwards overnight with the lowest temperatures of 12 to 14 degrees. Tomorrow will be a bright and sunny day with just some isolated showers and highs of 18 degrees. 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

Dava Nights, Greg on a Monday night playing seriously addictive music from Wheatus, Teenage Dirtbag. In front of that, Robert Fripp playing that great guitar for Bowie and Heroes. We could be heroes just for one day. Just the one. We got Fleetwood Mac, and we got Monaco, a little side hustle for New Order. And we got Samuel O to play this hour on Nova.

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0: Mon the Biff, Biffy Clyro, Cliffy Byro. I love the way the band teased their fans with the names. Yeah, well, you know, my mum had a pen one time and all that kind of, they actually do that. Seriously Addictive Music, it is howl. Leeds fans are howling in ecstasy and joy and all that kind of stuff. It Yorkshire, they're handing out lollipops and ass whippings, and they're fresh out of lollipops. They lead the Newcastle United 4-0.
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0: Barney and Co. New Order, a little side hustle called Monaco. You can hear Pete Hook all over it, counting the bass playing. Seriously, addictive music. It's What Do You Want From Me? In front of that, Deacon Blue, Real Gone Kid, a song that got them on Top of the Pops, but everyone loved them from the other album, that's not on, called Rain Town. And this might make you think about something if you were thinking of, you know, your dad, your uncle, somebody like that, because Rain Town is 40 next year. 40. Wow. And as a result, well, Deacon Blue are heading out on the road. The 40th anniversary Rain Town Tour, UK and Ireland. They're going to play Three Arena, October 7th. 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Good value. 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And of course, a lot more. You will hear Real Gone Kid, of course. 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

0: Love and Nights, Huey Lewis and the News. And just in case you didn't hear the news, Oasis playing not one but two gigs in Slane Castle next year. They're also playing Nebworth and Manchester for nights and nights and nights and nights. I suppose the reason, you know, you'll have to go stand down in Slane is Harry Styles has Croke Park booked up, locked down and all that. Anyway, Oasis tickets going on sale soon for next summer. I mean, I don't know what I'm doing next week. Never mind next summer. News at 10 is next. Come back, the other side of news and weather with AC/DC.
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11: A very good night from the newsroom. I'm Lindsay Dolan. Northern Ireland's First Minister is calling for the Irish and UK governments to set a date for a border poll by 2030. Michelle O'Neill made the demand during a joint press conference with the Scottish and Welsh First Ministers, where they committed to push for an end to British rule. They're appealing for their country's right to self-determination, with Scotland and Wales looking for independence, and Northern Ireland's Sinn Féin head outlining plans for reunification. Michelle O'Neill said preparations need to be put in place.
12: Is around what is the big prize here for our people, and the big prize here is unification. It is the end to partition, and it is that new beginning in a new Ireland. And I think the comments that we've seen over the weekend very much just reflect that there is a chorus now of people that are engaged in this debate. People are wanting to let people know what they feel about it. And that's something that we very much welcome.
11: Meanwhile, Scotland's First Minister John Swinney called time on the United Kingdom when asked about British Prime Minister Andy Burnham.
13: I think he will be the last Prime Minister of the United Kingdom because the people of Scotland, if given the choice of independence in a referendum, will take that choice because all of the information that we see in front of us about the trends in opinion polling indicate that's the preference of the people.
11: The FAI's director of football said there'd be unknown consequences if Ireland refused to play Israel in the Nations Cup. The two sides will face off twice later this year, the first game in Hungary on September 27th and the second in Serbia on the 4th of October. There have been calls for Ireland to boycott the games as a result of Israel's war in Gaza. John Martin said they'd prefer not to play the matches, but explains why they have to.
14: Well, there is obviously the significant financial ramifications that we are aware of, and then there's the unknown financials that come out of any sanctions that might come, which are unknown, so probably unfair to speculate, but obviously part of any risk assessment that we do. From a sporting perspective, it's the points, clearly it's the points, and it's what knock-on impact that may have.
11: And Oprah Winfrey has taken to the stage at Dublin's Three Arena for her first live appearance in Ireland. The event, Up Close and Personal with Oprah Winfrey, is hosted by the broadcaster and speaker David Mead, with singer Niall Breslin performing ahead of Oprah's appearance. In her opening remarks, she joked, "Guinness is not my friend," and shared a picture of herself enjoying a pint in Dublin with her longtime friend Gail King. That's it for now. More in an hour.
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15: Outbreaks of rain at first tonight, possibly heavy at times, but the rain will clear eastwards overnight with the lowest temperatures of 12 to 14 degrees. Tomorrow will be a bright and sunny day with just some isolated showers and highs of 18 degrees. 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

Kinks. Just imagine Dave Davis hadn't sliced the speaker cone in the studio. You wouldn't have got that sound. And maybe things would have taken a different turn back in the day. Over 60 years on, you really got me in front of that AC/DC, Angus & Co, Thunderstruck, Hot House Flowers, and Kings of Leon, and Gary Moore and Philo on the radio this hour. This is Nova.

0: 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Paddy Smith Group, as it was back then, because the night's getting darker much earlier. Do you see tonight? 25 past 8, it was like, no. Come back, House of Ill Repute in Norlands next.
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10: 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Is that even possible? Well, it's still made with 100% Irish pork. No added water, still carved from one pork joint. So if I hear any of ye try to call it just tasty, I won't just be tick, I'll be pure tick. Try the new Brady Family range. 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It's pure tasty.

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0: 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Invisible Touch was the album back in the 80s. Seriously addictive music. That is the land of confusion. Tonight's album is back in the 80s as well. You will love it. It will sound gorgeous, especially if you've got some nice headphones. First, though, what's on the big screen? Here's Clint.
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2: In cinemas, Pressure is a tense World War II drama starring Andrew Scott as a meteorologist faced with a task of convincing Eisenhower, played by Brendan Fraser, to delay the D-Day invasion due to a storm.
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2: 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It's a slick, masterful thriller. Brilliantly acted. Pressure gets 5 stars.
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5: 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I don't really want to be going back with the tension. 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

0: Greg on a Monday. Norman Cook, a.k.a. Fatboy Slim. 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Praise You. We got The Killers. Brandon Flowers here solo later in the year. His new album is great too. 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
1: What's going on? I've been asking myself that. Oof. Quite a bit over the past hour or so. Seriously addictive music from Four Non Blondes. In front of that, the late great Gary Moore, Philip Lynott, both no longer with us. They created some magic in Lizzie, and for Gary Moore with Parisian Walkways as a solo hit single. We'll come back after 11 o'clock news and sport with the Beatles.
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10: A very good night from the newsroom. I'm Lindsay Dolan. The Taoiseach is facing calls to begin planning for a border poll referendum. It's after the First Ministers of Northern Ireland, Scotland and Wales agreed to work together to cut ties with Downing Street. It follows US President Donald Trump's comments over the weekend where he said he'd love to see a united Ireland. Sinn Féin Senator and former Northern Ireland Minister Conor Murphy said the British and Irish governments need to meet on the issue.
11: There is a growing sense, people who are pro-independence now lead the governments both in Scotland and Wales. The desire for reunification has been growing. So all of these things are changing, and I think that really argues for the work that was done today to move on to a government level. And really what should be happening is that the Taoiseach leading the government in Dublin should be engaging with the British Prime Minister.
10: Volodymyr Zelensky says Ukraine is ready to stop attacks on Russian energy infrastructure if Moscow does the same. Donald Trump claims both countries have agreed to hold strikes on each other's energy targets. But the Ukrainian president said he's skeptical Russia will stick to an agreement. He said the US must ensure Moscow is genuinely prepared to follow through before Kyiv take the necessary steps. Introducing new rules on roadside memorials will be difficult to enforce, according to a road safety group. A new policy has been put forward for approval to Dunleary Rathdown councillors. It'll see limits on size and on which road memorials can be created. It follows new guidelines for local authorities from Transport Infrastructure Ireland and the Department of Transport, which were introduced last year. Vice President of the Irish Road Victims Association, Leo Leggio, says it's a difficult situation for councils to navigate.
0: If the council took them down, maybe replace them with a cross and leave a little soft tie there if it's a child. How are they going to enforce it even? You know what I mean? How are they going to enforce it? Are you going to employ more people to take them down and someone might come along and just put it back up again? It's a tough one when you're trying to think of both. You're thinking of the road safety and you're thinking of the family involved as well.
10: Oasis have announced they'll play the 4th and 5th of September next year at Slane Castle. Fans must register before this Thursday at 4 p.m. for tickets starting at €181. Oasis Live 27 Tour is the fourth concert planned for this venue, with Fontaine's DC recently announcing gigs in June. And that's your news for now.
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13: Outbreaks of rain at first tonight, possibly heavy at times, but the rain will clear eastwards overnight with the lowest temperatures of 12 to 14 degrees. Tomorrow will be a bright and sunny day with just some isolated showers and highs of 18 degrees. Now you're up to date on the home of the Nova Noise with almost €42,000 up for grabs on Radio Nova.
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Fields of Gold, in front of that, The Beatles, While My Guitar Gently Weeps, Chris Rea, U2, some Doors, and some Queen on the radio this hour.

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0: to South Park. Remember that?
1: See, South Park are calling themselves South America, and they're talking about great American patriot companies like Google and Amazon. Oh, wow, those boys are not holding back. It's great stuff. Queen are playing in two shakes on Nova.
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0: Love Nights, seriously addictive music from Folds. My number, our number, 440-4100. Why should you remember that? Well, you could score north of 41.5 grand. The Nova Noise will play 7:30, 8:30, midday and 5 tomorrow. 7:30 and 8:30 with PJ and Jim. Marty Miller just after noon. Pat Courtney after 5 on Nova Drive. When we play the Nova Noise, you get dialing 440-4100. No premium texts, none of that stuff. You just name the noise, win the cash. It's simples, as the little meerkat would say. All the wrong guesses, clues, and a whole lot more. 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

0: Nights with Greg on a Monday. Seriously addictive music from Major and Ultravox. A number two song. Never went to number one. There was a novelty tune. Every now and then, back in the day, especially in the 80s, naff novelty songs would come along. Remember Orville? Who can ever forget him? But you might remember a thing by a fella called Joe Dolce called Shut Up Your Face. Well, that was the number one song. It actually outsold Ultravox, stopped it from getting to the top of the charts back in the day. Plenty of football played tonight. Find out how things panned out in the league here at home and cross-channel. Leeds were handing out whoopins and lollipops. Find out how things played out next in the Midnight News and Sport. We'll come back with a classic album.
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10: It's midnight, I'm Daniel Pitcher. Vladimir Zelensky says Ukraine is ready to stop attacks on Russian energy infrastructure if Moscow does the same. Donald Trump claims both countries have agreed to halt strikes on each other's energy targets, but the Ukrainian president says he's skeptical Russia will stick to any agreement. He says that the US must ensure Moscow is genuinely prepared to follow through before Kyiv takes the necessary steps. The Taoiseach is facing calls to begin planning for a border poll referendum. It's after First Ministers of Northern Ireland, Scotland and Wales agreed to work together to cut ties with Downing Street. It follows the US President Donald Trump's comments over the weekend, where he said he'd love to see a united Ireland. Sinn Féin Senator and former Northern Ireland Minister Conor Murphy says the British and Irish governments need to meet on the issue.
11: There is a growing sense, people who are pro-independence now lead the governments both in Scotland and Wales, the desire for reunification has been growing. So all of these things are changing, and I think that really argues for the work that was done today to move on to a government level. And really what should be happening is that the Taoiseach leading the government in Dublin should be engaging with the British Prime Minister.
10: The Duke and Duchess of Sussex have moved their children to a new school just days after the start of a new term. Prince Archie, who's 7, and 5-year-old Princess Lilibet moved back to the UK with their parents last month. The decision comes after reports that both Harry and Meghan will receive an updated security risk assessment. Sky's royal correspondent Laura Bundock has a statement from their spokesperson.
12: The decision was taken following a discussion with the family's security team about their current
4: arrangements. The parents remain extremely grateful to all the teachers and staff for the love, care and effort they've shown their family.
10: Dublin City Council's defended its rent increases after another call for the change to be reversed. Councillors on the Housing Subcommittee passed a motion. Local authority management pointed out that they worked hard to prioritise protecting those most vulnerable. Green Party Councillor Donna Cooney says it's important maintenance works been completed with the extra money.
12: Things I've been looking to for years, St Gabriel's with the stairwells, you know, particularly senior citizens cannot wait any longer for these works to be done. So I'm seeing some good use of that 30 million. You know, I know it hasn't all been secured as yet, you know what I mean, but the addition of 41 additional staff, the works to the air ventilation and things like that.
10: September is Sepsis Awareness Month, and today the HSC launched its five-year action plan on the condition. Last year, there were almost 12,000 cases of sepsis and shock in hospitals. The potentially life-threatening complication can hide behind any infection and can lead to rapid deterioration in health. In 2016, Kim Wise was 23 weeks pregnant when she was diagnosed with sepsis.
13: My sepsis was actually caused by an abdominal abscess due to Crohn's disease when I was pregnant. So I was dealing with an awful lot, you know, physically and mentally. But, you know, there was no supports in place at the time. There was no Irish Sepsis Foundation to turn to. So it's fantastic that we have this strategy now and that we have plans in place and that we have an Irish Sepsis Foundation that can join with the likes of the HSE to bring this to the public.
10: And finally, this is a spoiler alert if you haven't picked up on tonight's episode. Another faithful has been banished from the Traitors Ireland. After a tense round table which saw two ties and three rounds of voting, it was a head-to-head between faithful Donal and original traitor Carla. Before he was banished from the game, these were his parting words.
14: I just feel like again and again I've had to just prove myself. I just hope the faithfuls make the right decision and that we can get the two traitors. If that means me not being a good enough faithful, I will go home happy. I'm not here to beg, so, yeah.
10: It's 4 minutes past midnight.
15: And in sport, St Patrick's Athletic are the new leaders of the Premier Division of the SSC or Tristy League. Aidan Keane has scored twice and Ryan Edmondson and Ryan Sheridan the others, as Stephen Kenny's side won 4-0 at Dundalk. The Saints have gone above defending champion Shamrock Rovers on goal difference at the summit, but they have played a game more. Sligo Rovers are 11 points adrift at the bottom of the table after losing 3-1 to Galway United. Shelburne's 2-1 loss to Drogheda United has left them just 2 points above the drop zone, and it ended 2-0 between Waterford and Derry City at the RSC. Dominic Calvert-Lewin hit the net twice as Leeds beat Newcastle 4-1 in the Premier League. That win sees Leeds climb up to third place and they remain unbeaten this season. The Premier League VAR officials, who made an error in awarding a goal to Manchester City in yesterday's derby, have not been appointed to a game for this weekend. Matt Dunhu and his assistant Blake Antrobus gave the Erling Haaland strike despite Enzo Fernandez appearing to interfere with play from an offside position. The referee's body pro ref admits that Donoghue should have told the on-field official Michael Oliver to check the screen. Ronan O'Gara has committed his future to La Rochelle by signing a long-term contract with the club. The former Ireland out half's new deal will keep him in France until the summer of 2031. His current contract was due to expire next summer at the club, who he's led to 2 Investec Champions Cup titles. O'Gara says his family are very happy in France and that he deeply believes in the club, adding his goal is now to win the French Top 14 title. And Shane Lowry is back inside the top 50 of the new World Golf Rankings. He's jumped up to 41st position on the back of winning the Irish Open for a second time. Lowry's early exit in the FedEx Cup playoffs had left him in danger of missing out on a place at the Masters next year.
16: Yeah, like the Masters is a big thing for me, you know, even... You know, I dropped outside the top 15 in the world. I know I need to be there by Christmas, but I knew I had a couple of big tournaments coming up that if I played well, I could get back there. So it's nice to pretty much have cemented that.
15: And that's your news in sport. I'm Will O'Callaghan. It's now 6 minutes past the hour.
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17: moderate breaks of rain at first tonight, possibly heavy at times, but the rain will clear eastwards overnight with the lowest temperatures of 12 to 14 degrees. Tomorrow will be a bright and sunny day with just some isolated showers and highs of 18 degrees. 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
0: This album, first time you heard it, it sounded really lovely. The mix, the warmth. If you heard it on a decent stereo system, wow. Because back then, we did have decent stereo systems. We didn't listen on little portable speakers and teeny little headphones. We're talking about the eighth and final studio album by Roxy Music, Avalon, recorded between 81 and 82 in Nassau in the Bahamas. As you do when you're a rock star, you headed off to Compass Point Studios, regarded as the culmination of the smoother, more adult-oriented sound of the band's later stuff. The sophisti-pop genre. It pioneered it. Even hit singles, More Than This, preceding the album, a top 10 hit in America, European countries as well, and of course in Britain. Avalon, the second single, a hit as well. It is their most successful studio album. It stayed at number one on the UK album chart for 3 weeks. Basically, Ferry started writing the album while staying at Crumlin Lodge on the west coast of Ireland. He was there with his girlfriend, Lucy Helmore, who about a year later became his wife. The artwork featured the same lock that can be seen from the lodge. Ferry talked about the record. He said, "I'd often thought I should do an album where the songs are all bound together in the style of West Side Story. Didn't quite like work out like that, but it always seemed like too much bother to work that way. So instead, I have 10 poems or short stories that I could, you know, stitch together, fashioned into a novel. Avalon is part of the King Arthur legend. Very romantic thing. When King Arthur dies, the queens ferry him off to Avalon, like an enchanted island, the ultimate romantic fantasy place. So here you go, your classic album from Roxy Music, it's Avalon.

0: Wrapping up, Brian Ferry, Roxy Music, Avalon, there is Tara. That's your lot. I'm Greg. I'll talk to you later on tonight, Tuesday at 7, with another classic album into the wee small hours, which is where we head now on Nova.
1: 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We're back tomorrow night with another iconic album in full.
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3: It's Nova, all the way.
4: Seriously addictive.
0: Radio Nova.